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7: 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Episode 27 of the show features the return of Mary Green and Noel Shine to the show as duo Green and Shine. They will be talking about the exciting release of their latest album and their live performances. 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
6: 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It's Barry Drake with you till 10 o'clock this morning. Hope you're all keeping well on this lovely morning here in Yall, of course. And we've got some great music lined up over the course of the next hour or so. So sit back and enjoy. Any requests or dedications, don't be shy. 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That number again, 089 406 6669. As I said, some great music lined up here on the morning show here on CRY 104 FM.

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The All Rugby Football Club lottery results from Monday night, of course, jackpot €5,600. The numbers drawn were 6, 10, 18 and 32. There was no winner of the jackpot. The €20 lucky dip winners were Neville Scott, Mary McDermott, Michael Griffin, Jared Hanna and Katie Porter. The next draw, of course, will take place on the 29th of June. And the jackpot, of course, is €5,700 or €520 lucky dips, if not won. Here's one from the Sultans of Ping FC, of course, with their big track all those years ago. Where's Me Jumper?

Yeah, great track there from the Counting Stars with, One Republic with Counting Stars there. Great track. A lot going on in the world of athletics over the course of the next couple of days. We have a notice here about a 4K run walk fundraiser, which of course is supporting mental health services in our communities. That'll take place in Cloyne there on Sunday morning. The registration fee is €10. That is Sunday morning there in Cloyne. 9:45 a.m. start for the walk, and the run will start at 9:30. You can register at the Porterhouse in Cloyne from 8:15 a.m. The registration fee is €10, and it says thank you for supporting local mental health services. So that's a date for your diary there on Sunday morning in Cloyne. Elsewhere, Thursday night, Cork Beg is the venue for a 4 mile road race, while down in the West Waterford Summer Series on Friday night, it's the turn of the Ballymacarbery 5 mile race. So a lot going on in the world of athletics, of course, and in terms of the local frontier in Youghal, we're gearing up towards the big 10k and half marathon, which will take place on the 9th of August this year. Of course, been a fantastic event over the course of the last couple of years, and you can enter for the 10k now and the half marathon. Of course, this year the half marathon getting underway at 9:30, and the 10k will get underway at 11:30. So get entered there for that on Eventmaster, or just go to Google and type in the Youghal 10k half marathon for 2026. Very much looking forward to that. And our next request is going out to Gazza Roach, Gary, who of course is a great friend of the show, and he's been asking me to play this track for quite some time. But Gary, I'm going to play it this morning for you. I know you're a big Pink Pony Club fan.

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That, of course, is the sound of the boss, Bruce Springsteen, with Dancing in the Dark here at 9.38 here on CRY 104 FM. Coming up, of course, we'll be going over to live mass at 10 o'clock, of course, and that will be followed by the one and only Seamus Murphy, who will be along with his great collection of music at 10.30. Some good shows to look forward to throughout the Wednesday here on your local radio station. We're going to take tracks from Ed Sheeran and Starship here on The Breakfast Show. 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

0: Yeah, great track there from Starship. Nearly out of time here now on CRY 104FM. As I said, a lot to look forward to over the course of this Wednesday. We'll have Daily Mass from the All Parish at 10 o'clock. That'll be followed by the morning show with the great collection of music from Seamus Murphy. Jim Murray will be along at 12 with his ever popular lunchtime show. That'll be followed by the great Angela Kearns at 2. And you'll have Declan Matthews, who'll be bringing us up to 6 o'clock. So that's what's look forward to here on CRY 104FM over the course of the next couple of hours. We're going to finish up with tracks from Shania Twain and The Script. And until the same time next Wednesday morning, it's Barry Drake signing off. Bye for now.
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In the name of the Father, the Son, and of the Holy Spirit. Amen. The grace of our Lord Jesus Christ, the love of God, and the communion of the Holy Spirit be with you all. So, good morning. You're all very welcome to our Mass here today, as we celebrate the feast day of the Nativity of St. John the Baptist. St. John gets two feast days within the year, both for his birth and for his death. And his birth represents something very important for us in spiritual life, that we'd be able to see the sign of the times. We'd be able to see how God prepares and fulfills his promises. Now, the birth of John the Baptist came after many hundreds, if not even thousands of years of prayer and hoping for God to send his Saviour into this world. The birth of John the Baptist announces the new era, the new time, the one who comes to announce the coming of Christ into this world. We pray too that we would always see the signs of hope, see the grassroots, see how God prepares a future ahead of us now, and one that we may not see initially. We turn to God with confidence. We ask that God would help us to live lives of faith, trusting in the promises of God to always be fulfilled. I confess to Almighty God and to you, my brothers and sisters, that I have greatly sinned, my thoughts, my words, what I have done, what I failed to do. Through my fault, through my most grievous fault. Therefore I ask, Blessed Mary, ever Virgin, all the angels and saints, and you, my brothers and sisters, to pray for me to the Lord our God. May my God have mercy on us, forgive us our sins, and bring us to everlasting life. Amen. I hear that intro.

0: Glory to God in the highest, and on earth peace to people of goodwill. We praise you, we bless you, we adore you, we glorify you, we give you thanks for your great glory. Lord God, Heavenly King, Lord God, Almighty Father. Lord Jesus Christ, only begotten Son. Lord God, Lamb of God, Son of the Father. You take away the sins of the world, have mercy on us. You take away the sins of the world, receive our prayer. You are seated at the right hand of the Father, have mercy on us. For you alone are the Holy One, you alone are the Lord, you alone are the Most High, Jesus Christ, with the Holy Spirit and glory of God, the Father. Amen. Let us pray. This morning's Mass is offered up for the anniversary of Mary O'Shea. We pray for Mary in our Mass this morning and welcome our family and friends who join us here this day. O God, who raised up St. John the Baptist to make ready a nation fit for Christ the Lord, give your people, we pray, the grace of spiritual joys and direct the hearts of all the faithful in the ways of salvation and of peace. Through our Lord Jesus Christ, your Son, who lives and reigns with you in the unity of the Holy Spirit, one God, forever and ever.
1: A reading from the prophet Isaiah. Islands, listen to me. Pay attention, remotest people. The Lord called me before I was born. From my mother's womb he pronounced my name. He made my mouth a sharp sword and hid me in the shadow of his hand. He made me into a sharpened arrow and concealed me in his quiver. He said to me, "You are my servant Israel, in whom I shall be glorified." While I was thinking, "I have toiled in vain, I have exhausted myself for nothing." And all the while my cause was with the Lord, my reward with my God. I was honored in the eyes of the Lord, my God was my strength. And now the Lord has spoken, he who formed me in the womb to be his servant, to bring Jacob back to him, to gather Israel to him. It is not enough for you to be my servant, to restore the tribes of Jacob and bring back the survivors of Israel. I will make you the light of the nations, so that my salvation may reach to the ends of the earth. The word of the Lord.
0: Thanks be to God.
1: Responsorial Psalm, and the response is, I thank you for the wonder of my being. I
0: thank you for the wonder of my being.
1: O Lord, you search me and you know me. You know my resting and my rising. You discern my purpose from afar. You mark when I walk or lie down. All my ways lie open to you. I thank you for the wonder of my being. For it was you who created my being, knit me together in my mother's womb. I thank you for the wonder of my being, for the wonders of all your creation. I thank you for the wonder of my being. Already you knew my soul, my body held no secret from you, when I was being fashioned in secret and molded in the depths of the earth. I thank you for the wonder of my being. Second reading, a reading from the Acts of the Apostles. Paul said, God made David the king of our ancestors, of whom he approved in these words, I have elected David, son of Jesse, a man after my own heart, who will carry out my whole purpose. To keep his promise, God has raised up for Israel one of David's descendants, Jesus, as Savior, whose coming was heralded by John when he proclaimed a baptism of repentance for the whole people of Israel. Before John ended his career, he said, I am not the one you imagine me to be. That one is coming after me, and I am not fit to undo his sandal. My brothers and sisters, sons and daughters of Abraham's race, and all you who fear God, this message of salvation is meant for you. The word of the Lord.
0: Thanks be to God.
1: Gospel acclamation.

As for you, little child, you shall be called a prophet of God the Most High. You shall go ahead of the Lord to prepare his ways before him.

The Lord be with you. A reading from the Holy Gospel according to Luke. Glory to you, O Lord. The time came for Elizabeth to have her child. She gave birth to a son. And when her neighbours and relations heard that the Lord had shown her such great a kindness, they shared her joy. Now on the eighth day, they came to circumcise the child. They were going to call him Zechariah after his father. But his mother spoke up. No, she said, he is to be called John. They said to her, but no one in your family has that name. And they made signs to his father to find out what he wanted him called. The father asked for a writing tablet and wrote, his name is John. They were all astonished. At that instant, his power of speech returned and he spoke and praised God. All their neighbours were filled with awe, and the whole affair was talked about throughout the hill country of Judea. All those who heard of it treasured it in their hearts. What will this child turn out to be, they wondered. And indeed, the hand of the Lord was with him. The child grew up, and his spirit matured, and he lived out in the wilderness until the day he appeared openly to Israel. The Gospel of the Lord. Praise to you, Lord Jesus Christ.

We turn on confidence, trusting in the action of God amongst us, and trusting in the God whose promises are always fulfilled. We pray for the preaching of the church, that Christ may be proclaimed in his suffering and in his glory in all of our teachers. Lord, hear us. We pray for prophets whose role is to root up and to tear down that which is against life, and to build the culture of life, that they may have no fear before the nations. Lord, hear us. For those whom the Lord has formed in the womb to be his servants, that they may hear and follow their sacred call. Lord, hear us. For all who mourn and suffer in this life, who feel life is empty, that they may be surprised by the angel of the Lord, like Elizabeth and Zechariah, and bringing them joy and gladness that all people would share in. Lord, hear us. For our dear ones who have died, remember especially Mary O'Shea, for whom this Mass is offered, that they may rejoice with inexpressible joy, touched with glory over the surpassing gift of salvation in the heavenly kingdom. Lord, hear us. And we make these in all our prayers through Christ our Lord. Amen.

Blessed are you, Lord God of all creation, for through your goodness we have received the bread we offer you, fruit of the earth and work of human hands, become for us the bread of life. Blessed be God forever.

Blessed are you, Lord God of all creation, for to your goodness we have received the wine we offer you, for the divine work of human hands will become our spiritual drink. Pray, brothers and sisters, that my sacrifice and yours may be acceptable to God, the Almighty Father. We place these offerings on your altar, Lord, to celebrate with fitting honour the nativity of him who both foretold the coming of the world Saviour and pointed him out when he came, who lives and reigns forever and ever. The Lord be with you. Lift up your hearts. Let us give thanks to the Lord our God. It is truly right and just, our duty and our salvation, always and everywhere to give you thanks, Lord, Holy Father, Almighty and Eternal God, through Christ our Lord. In his precursor, St. John the Baptist, we praise your great glory, for you consecrated him for a single honour among all those born of women. His birth came with great rejoicing, even in the womb he leapt for joy at the coming of human salvation. He alone of all the prophets pointed out the Lamb of redemption. And to make holy the flowing waters, he baptized the very water of baptism, and was privileged to pray him supreme witness by the shedding of his blood. So at the powers of heaven we worship you constantly on earth, before your majesty without end we acclaim. Holy, holy, holy Lord, God of hosts, heaven and earth are full of your glory. Hosanna in the highest. Blessed is he who comes in the name of the Lord. Hosanna. You are indeed holy, O Lord, and all you have created rightly gives you praise. For through your Son, O Lord Jesus Christ, by the power and the working of the Holy Spirit, and gave life to all things and made them holy, you never cease to gather people to yourself, so that from the rising of the sun to its setting, a pure sacrifice may be offered to your name. Therefore, Lord, we humbly implore you, by the same Spirit, graciously make holy these gifts we brought to you for consecration, that they may become the body and blood of your Son, our Lord Jesus Christ, at whose command we celebrate these mysteries. For on the night he was betrayed, he himself took bread, giving you thanks, he said a blessing, broke the bread and gave it to his disciples, saying, take this, all of you, and eat of it, for this is my body, which will be given up for you. In a similar way, when supper was ended, he took the chalice, giving you thanks, he said a blessing, and gave the chalice to his disciples, saying, take this, all of you, and drink from it, for this is the chalice of my blood, the blood of the new and eternal covenant, to be poured out for you and for many, for the forgiveness of sins. Do this in memory of me. The mystery of faith. Save us, Saviour of the world, for by your cross and resurrection you set us free. Therefore, as we celebrate the memorial of the saving passion of your Son, his wondrous resurrection and ascension into heaven, and as we look forward to the second coming, we offer you in thanksgiving this holy and living sacrifice. Look, we pray, upon the oblation of your church, and recognizing the sacrificial victim by whose death he willed to reconcile us to yourself. Grant that we who are nourished by the body and blood of your Son and filled with his Holy Spirit may become one body, one spirit in Christ. May he make of us an eternal offering to you so that we may obtain inheritance with your elect, especially with the most blessed Virgin Mary, Mother of God, and blessed just for our spouse, the blessed apostles and glorious martyrs, with St. Corin, with all the saints in whose constant intercession in your presence we rely for unfailing help. May this sacrifice of our reconciliation, we pray, Lord, advance the peace and salvation of all the world. Be pleased to confirm in faith and charity your pilgrim church on earth, with your servant Leo, our Pope, and William, our Bishop, the order of bishops, all the clergy, and the entire people you've gained for your own. Listen graciously to the prayers of this family, who you've summoned before you. In your compassion and merciful Father, gather to yourself all your children scattered throughout the world. Remember, the servant Mary, you've called from this world to yourself. Grant that she, who is united with your Son in a death like his, may also be one with him in his resurrection. When from the earth he'll raise up in the flesh those who have died,
and transform our lowly body after the pattern of his own glorious body. To our departed brothers and sisters, to you and to all who are pleasing to you at their passing from this life, give kind admittance to your kingdom. There we hope to enjoy forever the fullness of your glory, and you wipe away every tear from our eyes. For seeing you, our God, as you are, we shall be like you for all the ages, and praise you without end, through Christ our Lord, through whom we bestow on the world all that is good. Through him and with him and in him, O God Almighty Father,

Amen. Amen. Amen. At the Saviour's command, informed by divine teaching, we dare to say, Our Father, who art in heaven, hallowed be thy name. Thy kingdom come, thy will be done on earth as it is in heaven. Give us this day our daily bread, and forgive us our trespasses, as we forgive those who trespass against us. Lead us not into temptation, but deliver us from evil. Deliver us, Lord, we pray, from every evil. Graciously grant peace in our days, that by the help of your mercy, we may be always free from sin, safe from all distress, as we await the blessed hope in the coming of our Saviour, Jesus Christ. Amen. Lord Jesus Christ, you said to your apostles, Peace I leave you, my peace I give you. Look not on our sins, but on the faith of your church, and graciously grant our peace and unity in accordance with your will, we live and reign forever and ever. Amen. The peace of the Lord be with you always. Away the sins of the world, have mercy on us. Lamb of God, take away the sins of the world, have mercy on us. Lamb of God, take away the sins of the world, grant us peace.

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Behold him who takes away the sins of the world. Blessed are those who are called to the supper of the Lamb. Lord, I am not worthy that you should enter into my roof, but say the word, my soul shall be healed.

O sacrament most holy, O sacrament divine, all praise and all thanksgiving be every moment thine. To the tender mercy of our God, the dawn from on high will visit us. O sacrament most holy, O sacrament divine, all praise and all thanksgiving. Let us pray. So please stand. Having feasted at the banquet of the heavenly Lamb, we pray, O Lord, that finding joy in the nativity of St. John the Baptist, your Church may know the author of her rebirth, the Christ whose coming John foretold, who lives and reigns forever and ever. The Lord be with you. May Almighty God bless you, the Father, the Son, and the Holy Spirit. Amen. Go forth, the Mass is ended. Thanks be to God. St. Michael, the Archangel, defend us in our conflict, be our safeguard against the wickedness and snares of the devil. May God restrain him, we humbly pray, be thou Prince of the Heavenly Host, by the power of God, throw Satan down to hell, and with him all the evil spirits who wander through the world, seeking the ruin of souls. Amen.

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7: Kirk's Entertainment Centre Youghal are proud sponsors of the Wednesday morning show with Seamus Murphy.

There you go. A very good morning. Welcome to our Wednesday morning show. This is Seamus Murphy here with you once again from now until 12. And hopefully, as I have always said, you'll stay tuned and enjoy some, if not all, of the music. Kicked off with a great song there. This is The Life from the Scottish singer Amy MacDonald from a few years back. It was actually the title track of, if I'm not mistaken, her first album way back in 2007. Lovely piece of music there, and nice, lively piece of music to kick off the show. Well, great morning out there. Lovely sunshine, and we're basking in the sunshine, Mediterranean sunshine, I suppose you could call it, over the last few days. It's likely to be nice today, likely to be the same again tomorrow, and then some guy spoiled it and said that it's going might the temperatures might dip down a bit, but I wouldn't mind that because it's really, really hot, and I suppose we're not used to that kind of heat. And some individuals will struggle with it, other people will just bask in the glory of it and enjoy it while it's there. But anyway, we'll take whatever is coming for the time being. But a lovely morning out there at the moment, and a lot of people about even at this early hour. But anyway, let's move on. This is going back quite a few years as well. The Bee Gees recorded a brilliant album way back in 1972, it was called To Whom It May Concern, and the fine album was, so this is one of the tracks from it, Big Hit for Them, Run To Me.

A lovely track from the Bee Gees there that goes way, way back, quite a few years. Run to Me, from the album To Whom It May Concern. Great piece of music there. Now, just to remind you, a couple of notices that we have. We'll try to get as many notices in as we can during the programme, particularly ones of local interest. This one definitely is of local interest, and it's from your local group, Y'all Talks, who do some great work, particularly in the areas of mental health, where they have monthly gatherings for people who may be interested in some of the conversations that they're having. This one is it's Strengthening Conversation with Colin O'Reilly, and it's dealing with stress and anxiety management, mental health conversations and question and answer session as well. It's on Monday the 29th at 7:30 at the Water Rally Hotel. It's a free event, and Colin O'Reilly is with Safe Pact Consultancy, and for anybody who might be interested in that, well, make a note, because it's a really good event to attend, and very user friendly as well. So Monday the 29th of June, which is next Monday, isn't it? It is, yes, it's next Monday, 7:30 p.m. at the Walter Raleigh Hotel, and the event is free, so hopefully there'll be a good attendance at that. Right, let's move on back, way, way back in time now, to the brilliant Canadian singer Anne Murray, Just Another Woman in Love.

listening out into the background there. One of the great, great classics there. Simon and Garfunkel and Mrs. Robinson and that wonderful film of 1967, The Graduate. And where the song was associated with The Graduate, but there was only fragments of the song played in a few various parts of the film itself. But the film itself was one of the great classics of its time, way, way back in 1967. So a great song there from Simon and Garfunkel. Now, to remind you, if you want to register now for the Spanish camp at the All International College, the full course runs from June the 24th to July 18th. That's from today. The first half course runs from today until July the 6th, and the second half course then starts on July the 7th until July the 18th. The course includes Spanish classes, sports activities, dance and night activities as well. And to register, well, you'll have to just come by the office there and you'll find the premises down not far away from us here in South Abbey, and the Spanish school, well known to everybody here as the former presentation convent here in Yall. So if you've any interest in that, you'll have to come by the school, pop in and register or get whatever details you need. So that's a very important one there. We'll give you more details about that a little bit later on. Right, James Taylor coming up next, one of my favourite artists. He's been around now for quite a while. He turned 80 this year and still doing some great work as well. He's in Cork on the 10th, the 10th of July, which is a significant day for myself as well, in the Marquee. And there's some ticket sales are booming at the moment. As far as I know, there are very few left. I'm hoping to get to see him myself if I can. He's an artist I've admired for many, many years, along with people like Neil Young, but James Taylor in Friday the 10th of July at the Marquee in Cork. Here's a track that he recorded way, way back, 1997, A Little More Time.

That James Taylor there, and the great, great track there, and that he'll be playing in Cork, as I mentioned, on the 10th of July in the Marquee, and out on the, yep, out on the Park of Keeve area there, and that'll be a great event, I've no doubt, and tickets are flying off the shelves for that. And now, let Peter Sarsted, who remembers Peter Sarsted? If you're my age, you certainly will, because he was he had a huge hit back in the 60s with a song called Where Do You Go To My Lovely, remember that? And after that, people thought it was just a one-hit wonder, because not too much of them of him was heard after that. But he had quite a successful recording career, particularly in America, for a good number of years after that. And I came across one of his songs that he recorded in 1968, which would have been around the year after that he recorded Where Do You Go To My Lovely. But anyway, fine singer as well, and turned out quite a lot of good music for quite a few years after he had his first big hit. Anyway, this is one of the songs that he recorded way, way back in 1969. It's called Frozen Orange Juice.

frozen orange juice there. That's from Peter Sarsted from way back in 1969. And that followed on with some more great music as well. It followed on from Where Do You Go to My Lovely. And I came across quite an amount of music for him during the week that I never realised even existed. And that was just one of the tracks there. And a great, great song it was too. We'd play that, especially for all the gang, Richard White and all the gang at Prospect Farm. Great listeners and great supporters of the station. And hopefully that was a nice, lively one there. And you enjoy that. Right, take us up to the break. This is Garth Brooks from 1990 and The Dance.

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There you are, one of the great, great tracks of rock music. That goes way, way back. 1978, that was the debut single at the time for Dire Straits. And what a debut single it was. If you're going to take a chance on a debut single, well, that's the chance to take, and that's the one they took. And it clicked and certainly worked for them. It was called The Sultans of Swing, one of the great, great songs of modern rock music. And there was a great little story about it where he actually got the name for the song. Apparently, he was in a fairly low-key pub in some part of London and heard a jazz group playing. And at the end of the night, the jazz group finally mentioned who they were, and they were called The Sultans of Swing. And that's where the name came for that song. But absolutely brilliant from a debut single from 1978 from Dire Straits. The rest, of course, is history. Right, let's move on. Christy Moore now with a lovely song called Diamantina Drover.

Lovely song there. Christy Moore from way, way back there. And the Diamantina Drover. And I've heard that song once before. I'm not quite sure the story behind it, but it's a lovely, lovely song. And brilliantly performed as well there by Christy Moore. Now, before we continue, just a little an notice here for you. There's a fundraising walk coming up on the 12th of July, not too far away now. And it's Mary's Walk from Marymount, which is a lovely little thought. If any any people needed funding, it's Marymount. They'll probably touch most people's lives at some stage. And there's a big fundraiser event going on. And it's in memory of Mary Scully on the first anniversary of her passing. And it's supporting the Marymount Hospice. And it's on Sunday the 12th. It'll be on the Yaldekilla Greenway. And you can walk it all or some of it, whichever you like. There's a raffle also with a couple of fab prizes. There's a signed Six Nations Ireland rugby jersey and a limited edition Kingfisher Killer GA jersey as well. So that should be interesting there. All the funds raised from the walk and the raffle will go to Marymount Hospice. And if you're interested in getting involved with that, sponsorship cards and further details are available from Eddie Scully. And you can ring Eddie at 086 1072 804. That's 086 1072 804. That's a very, very worthy cause there. Mary's Walk from Marymount coming up on Sunday, the 12th. Of July. And just to remind you as well of there's a fundraising event going ahead in Cheers Bar in Fermoy. You might wonder why we're supporting a fundraising event in Fermoy. Well, there is a little bit of a connection to us here. There's a wonderful group in Fermoy who have gotten together, and they're actively pursuing a radio licence, a community radio licence for Fermoy and the area around it. And we've been dealing with them and helping them out as best we can over the last number of weeks. And they're a great, great group, and they're really our committed and putting their soul into it. So that fundraising event, it's a music bingo, whatever that's about, I don't know. It's €5 to enter. There's prizes and entertainment, and it's full of entertainment to help raise funds for the radio station. It's on the 26th of June, which is Friday night, from 8 p.m. until 10 p.m. in the Cheers Bar in Fermoy. That's why we're supporting that, is because we are doing everything in ourselves to help out as best we can for the gang in Fermoy to be successful in their application for a community radio licence. And so they should be, and let's hope so. Right, let's move on. This is a great, great song. This is Bryan Adams and Straight from the Heart.

There you are. You'll have gathered by now that that certainly wasn't Bryan Adams. That was what happens when clumsy fingers get in the way of buttons, and hit the wrong button there, and up came that brilliant, brilliant song, which I intended to play next, which is Things Have Changed from Bob Dylan. Absolutely outstanding song. And it was, I think it's about 2000, is it, year 2000, if I'm not mistaken. Let's have a look. Yeah, it was written for a film called Wonder Boys, and it's, the film starred Michael Douglas. The song itself won both a Grammy and a Golden Globe Award on that same year for the best original song. And I'm not surprised, because it was an absolutely brilliant song there from Bob Dylan. We'll get around to Bryan Adams pretty soon. In the meantime, this is a beautiful song from Emmylou Harris, joined by a few friends as well, with a lovely song called In My Hour of Darkness.

Lovely song there. That's In My Hour of Darkness there. And the late Graham Parsons, along with Emmylou Harris and Linda Ronstadt there. And Graham Parsons and Emmylou Harris, of course, were very much a couple back in the early days of their careers. And Graham Parsons passed away at a very, very young age indeed, and left some great music behind him. That was just one of those lovely tracks there. And I think it's a nice track. I haven't heard it before. Came across it during the week and just thought it might be nice to give it a little run. But great, great song there, and a brilliantly played In My Hour of Darkness. Right, to bring us up to the break, this time it is Bryan Adams.

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Lovely song there, drifting into the background there. That's the Alan Parsons Project, and a great, great song there. Don't Answer Me, the title of that. And we'll include Richard White, who missed out on their request a little while ago. They didn't hear it. They looked for something from Queen, but I didn't have Queen lined up on my list today, on my playlist. So hopefully that one will suffice. And it's a great, great song there, the Alan Parsons Project, and Don't Answer Me. Right, we're going to move on. This is time running out very, very rapidly. This is a brilliant song from Maura O'Connell, To the Homeland.

quiz kicking off at 7:30 p.m. Not quite sure what type of quiz it is, whether it's a tabletop quiz or just a general quiz. It doesn't say here, but I'm sure you'll get more details when you head over there. So tomorrow night at the Urchin Bar in Ardmore, and it'll be kicking off there, 7 p.m. registration. So that's the aid of the RNLI. You all are in LI, and hopefully there'll be a good turnout for that as well. Right, we'll stick with the ladies this time. Kiki D, remember Kiki D? She had a big, big hit with Elton John, Don't Go Breaking My Heart, all those years ago. But quite a performer in her own right as well. And here's one of her songs, Rest My Head.

Lovely song there. That's Shelley Lansbury and I Want Someone Who Will Love Me. Great, great song there. And Shelley Lansbury, of course, frequent visitor to Ireland back in the 80s, where he made a big, big impression as well. And I think he was born in England, if I'm not mistaken, but had a big, big fan base here in Ireland back around then. And prior to that, you heard that great, great song from Kiki Dee that was... Well, one of her big hits. She was kind of renowned for the song with Elton John, Don't Go Breaking My Heart, but had quite a few hits to her name as well after that. Rest My Head was the title of the previous one there. Just to remind you, before we continue, Public School in Trinoida, they have their uniform swap day on Saturday, the 4th of July. It's from 11 a.m. until 1 p.m. and it just says here, don't bin it, recycle it and give uniforms a second life. And that's a great idea when you consider the costs of uniforms and that some people have to meet during the course of the school holidays preparing for the next year, and that's a great idea and hopefully it'll be fairly successful. Saturday the 4th of July, 11 a.m. to 1 p.m. Right, this is the fine American singer Susie Boggess and Cold Day in July.

Lovely song there. Cold day in July. Well, thankfully we haven't had too many of them now. Hopefully it'll continue like that as well for another while. Susie Boggess there, one of the great, great American female country singers, has been around now for quite some time and turned out some great music, and that was just one of the tracks there. Right, we'll be heading into the Wild Blue Yonder now. It's time to say our goodbyes. First of all, to thank you for listening. Just to thank all the staff here as well for getting ahead with the programme, without whom it wouldn't happen. And a big thanks as well to our sponsors and supporters, Perks Entertainment. Always grateful for their support, and they're always available as well for support. And more importantly, to you, the listeners, without whom the programme wouldn't be worth doing. So thank you for listening, and I hope you enjoyed the programme. So I'm going to leave you with a great, great Fleetwood Mac classic performed by The Corrs on one of their recordings a number of years ago. And it's the brilliant song Dreams, and hopefully you'll enjoy that, our last song for today. Once again, thanks for listening and take care.

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Yeah, this is Jim Morey here, Community Radio, your COY 104 FM, and Jim Morey with you for the next hour and 50 minutes. And thanks, Seamus, for another great show. And Seamus got a request in there, but he couldn't find it on his playlist at the minute. I don't think he had time to get it ready. So he asked me to get it, and I got it ready here for you, Richard White, and everybody up in Prospect Farm. And it was a Queen number. So here it is, and it's I Wanna Break Free.

Yeah, Richard, that's for you and everybody up there in Prospect Farm. And Seamus demanded that I had that for you. And obviously, you're a fond fan of Queen. A bit of a tongue twister that. Anyway, something to read out here is the rugby results. Next draw is the 29th of June. Obviously, this year, the prize will be 5,700 or 520 euro lucky dips, if not one. Now, the draw for last week, bringing the phone over to closer to me, numbers drawn were 6, 10, 18 and 32. And as it said, there was no winner. The lucky dip winners were Neville Scott, in Neville's Mary McDermott, through Mary McDermott, of course, Michael Griffin, Kara Paggio, Jared Hanna online, and Katie Porter online. So there's one job done for the rugby jackpot. As I said, it's coming up to 5,700. Is that what I said? 5,700 coming up on the 29th of June. Anyway, I've got a request here to play. Obviously, Joe Fitz, my good friend up in Cork, is a very big fan of Roy Orbison. And why wouldn't he be? I mean, how could you not love listening to Roy Orbison? But anyway, this song is not about you, Joe. It's about your wife.

Yeah, what a great track. No matter how often you hear it, thanks Joe for that request. And Roy Orbison, we'll call you Joe Orbison from now on. And you'd listen to him absolutely any time. Now, I had reason to go to Cork this morning before I was rushing back to get back to be here. I wouldn't want to miss this, but up to Cork, left Yule around 6:40, and up and down, and God, what a difference. First of all, we didn't get caught up with the traffic, and secondly, the weather, this magical weather. Long may it last. That makes me think of my sister in California, who lives there and has this weather every day. Whether you like it every day is a different kettle of fish, but anyway, she has it, and I'm just loving it at the minute. Now, word got out amongst my own group of friends and family that somewhere along the line they heard it was my wedding anniversary, and my wife said wedding anniversary, of course, as well. And so it is 24th of June back in 1972, so that's 54 years. And it brings me back to a memory that I have when I first met that young lady back in the 10th of August, 1968, I've said it before, in Moby Dick's. And there was a song around at the time, 1966, I think it came out, by Herman's Hermits. And this was a song, and the lyrics were applicable to us because I was living in London back and forward. I was on a holiday, and this is the song I'm going to play for my dear wife. Here we go, on our 54th wedding anniversary.

Yeah, sunshine girl, I'm leaving soon, but I'll be back someday. And I came back to you all, obviously, to live in 76, and why wouldn't I? And came back to my sunshine girl, and I'd like to thank her for those 54 wonderful years. Anyway, I got a request in from my dear cousin. One of the things that was sad about leaving England when I was for all those years. I grew up very close to my dad's side of the family at the Linnans, who lived not too far from us in London, West London. They were in East Acton. And I have a cousin-in-law, Muriel, who's sent me a request. And funny enough, we had this thing in common that we got married on the same day. Her to Billy, my first cousin, and me to Elizabeth, of course. And she contacted me this morning. So when I said one of the downsides of moving from London at that time was I couldn't have this constant contact with Jimmy and Billy and all the sisters, of course, and my aunts on my dad's side of the family. But anyway, I came to you all. But anyway, I'm glad Muriel sent in these lovely requests. And this is the one. This is going back a bit with the actual singer because she's a legend, Vera Lynn. And Jimmy Flanagan once announced on air that she had passed away, and then to find out she hadn't. Anyway, this is the Anniversary Waltz from Vera Lynn, and it's for you, Muriel. And spread the news to all the family out there how much I'd love to meet them all. Here we go.

Yeah, Vera Lynn, big part of my early life. She was around in a long, long time and such a heroine, if you like, in London and especially during the war, of course, singing those "We'll Meet Again" and so on. But yeah, lovely request. And Tom Harrington even sent in a little comment about, I'd like to compliment Tom on all his interviews he's doing. He's just so good at it and natural at it. I haven't endeavoured to have as many interviews as his, only just a handful. I kind of leave that to the expertise of Tom. He's so relaxed and good. And yeah, very, very good. Anyway, this next request is from Michael Ryan. Michael Ryan, this is for his friends and his family, of course, which he's got loads of friends and a fine family of the Ryans. Anyway, "The Old Rugged Cross." Now, he didn't mention who he'd want it sung by, but there are obviously many, many versions. But I've picked this one. Now, I don't know what it sounds like, but I do know Alan Jackson has got a wonderful voice. So here we are, especially for you, Mike, and all your family and friends, "The Old Rugged Cross."

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7: Yeah, Jim Morey back for the second quarter of my show. And here's a lovely request came in and I appreciate it. And thank you to Ray. Happy wedding anniversary to yourself and Liz. The song you requested, I've got it here for you, is Tracy Chapman, Can I Hold You Tonight? Even better, I'm sure you don't want to hold me tonight anyway, Ray. But anyway, even it's better if you heard it, have it when she sang it with Pavarotti. My God, it must be good. So here it comes, especially for you, Ray. And Can I Hold You Tonight?

Yeah, yeah, yeah. I let it play on because you can listen to the applause. And thanks, Ray, for sending that one in. I obviously know the Tracy Chapman inside out, but I hadn't heard the version of which you're singing with Pavarotti. And it adds, God, even magic, more magic to it. And a great request. Thanks. Thanks, Ray. Keep them sending them in. And this one, I also, to come back to the previous one from Michael, Michael Ryan, and I picked the version of by Alan Jackson, the big cowboy white hat and the silky voice. So I hope you enjoyed that, Mike. And I've got another one here. This is kind of relates coming. I'm getting a load of requests in earlier on. I got a lot of requests before I finish it too. But they seem to be touching on my wedding anniversary. But anyway, this is a Maury song that we, when we do have a sing song in our house, which is quite a lot often, apart from That's What Friends Are For. This is the other one that we all sing because it's associated with my name. But anyway, I also got to dedicate it to Angela. Angela Kearns outside, because I know her dad loved this one. But this is That's Amore. And the request comes in from my beautiful daughter, Nicola. And I was blessed with two beautiful daughters. And Nicola sent this in. And here it goes. You all know it, so sing along.

Yeah, Dean Martin, that's Amore, and when you had a few drinks, that becomes Jimmy Moray and so on. Anyway, thank you, Nicola. It's great to have you living so close to us with your beautiful family. Anyway, my other daughter, my oldest daughter, is doing great, so that's lovely to hear too. Anyway, the next track I have, again, coming possibly from my favourite group of people, which is Your Little Theatre and our artistic director, Karen Desmond. And this is the track she picked for me tonight. And when we were back in a choir back in the day with Finn Bohannon and Harmony, this is one of the songs we sang. We sang our own version, but Karen requested this one. And of course, it's the old crooner himself. And for you, Karen, I hope you're up there listening, top of the hill. Sitting out there having a cup of coffee, absorbing the sun. Let me get back to the start of it. We don't want to miss any of it from Frank Sinatra and The Way You Look Tonight.

Yeah, especially for you, Karen, and what a wonderful song that is. And hopefully we'll sing that together soon. We had maybe a drink or two, too many. Great song. I think I know the lyrics. I know Elizabeth knows them. And Twinkle Your Nose and all that. Obviously, you love it. And that's Frank Sinatra. And maybe you'll hear it sung by ourselves someday. Anyway, I've got next request. I know this is a very popular song in our family group. Always asked for Tish Flanagan to sing this song, The White Rose of Athens. Anyway, the song this time is especially for you, Etna, and I hope you're doing well. I was texting you back and forward this morning, and look after yourself. Obviously, we're both still suffering, and trying to be grateful for the times we had with our beloved Reg. But anyway, he will be looking over us. Anyway, this is, especially in the next few weeks. Anyway, this is for you, Etna, and it's The White Rose of Athens. Anna Muscari.

Yeah, beautiful. Prefer it sung by Tish Flanagan, but that's beautiful by Lennon Muscori, especially for you, Etna. And I just wish you, especially over the next couple of weeks, you have a very enjoyable time. And send us the odd text to let me know how you're getting on. And now this track, especially hot off the press, especially requested because the man was right there in front of me a couple of minutes ago. And this is for all the Yellups. And this is Al Jolson with Swanee.

Yeah, how about that for all the yellups, and especially for you, Joe? I'm not sure if you're still in the studio here, but I'm sure you might have heard it over the airwaves outside. Anyway, that's for you, and you're now on my WhatsApp group for requests that come in every Wednesday. Loads of great requests, and this is one coming up. And we used to listen to this man a lot in our house, playing the music. I haven't listened to him so much lately, but so that's why I'm delighted with the request from Tyg Foley. And thank you for the congratulations this morning. I was lucky enough to win something on Tuesday up in the golf club, so I hear. And thanks for the coming forward. And Tyg is always someone you'd enjoy bumping into. They're the people you want to bump into, the people that lift your spirits. Anyway, this is for you, Tyg, and it's Christopher Cross, Ride Like the Wind.

Yeah, especially if you're tied, Christopher Cross, and I don't know how often you get the opportunity to, like that I'm in this situation here in the studio, of course, with headphones on, and go into your room and put that music on and that track by Christopher Cross, because then you really, you know, really can enjoy that music. And thanks again. Thanks for your light-hearted humour, which gives us all a lift. Anyway, I've got another track. Again, I don't know if this applies to... Does it apply to anniversary? Anyway, Wonderful Tonight by the gentleman of the golf club, great competitor, Ken Lavin. Eric Clapton, Wonderful Tonight.

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10: Yeah, what a beautiful voice that young lady has who kind of calls out those ads. Anyway, this is Jim Morey back for the second half of my show, and a request in now. Paulie Baker wasn't listening last week, which is not good enough. Just told him there he could get to listen back on playback. Anyway, I did miss you, Paulie, because you were sending great requests, and you've sent in another one now. I did look it up there. You said that Daniel O'Donnell and Mary Duff sing a beautiful version of that song, which I did look up for during while the other songs were playing, but couldn't find it. But the song is Every Night's a Saturday Night by the American Drifters. So I think you'll be happy with this version, Paulie. And it's great to have you back. Here we go.

Yeah, Pordy, thank you for that one. Another great one there. And the Dritters would always give you a lift, especially this with this weather out there. You can imagine drinking cocktails out there, mingling with all your friends and having a laugh and so on. Anyway, Saturday night. What's the song called again? Every night is like a Saturday night. Is that what it says? Let me see. Yeah, it says, please, for every night's a Saturday night by the American Dritters, which I just did. Daniel O'Donnell and Mary Duff sing a beautiful version of that song. I looked it up. I'll look it up for next week, perhaps. And why not? Anyway, I've got a request here from a very good friend of mine. Go back a long, long way, and not as far back as Aretha Franklin, though. And Let It Be. This is for you, Mr. French, Jack French.

Can you imagine going to see one of her concerts or seeing her live in action? By God, what a powerhouse. And Aretha Franklin, of course, for you, Jack. And a request came in for me and Jimmy Jimmy. And it's from my golfing buddies. And congratulate me on not playing bad, which is unusual. But anyway, thank you. Here it comes from The Undertone, Jimmy Jimmy.

Yeah, well, Bill, thanks for that. Jimmy Jimmy by The Undertones, nice and lively track, as you can see, or here, as we say. And, yeah, reading the lyrics there. Jimmy Jimmy. Oh, my God, yeah. No one listened to him. They said, there, poor Jimmy Jimmy. And, yeah, we'll play that again some other day and really listen to it. Anyway, better get back to this track. Anyway, thanks for that, Bill. Let me see, I get this thing out of the way. Here we go. Now, let me see. Anyway, the next request I have here is for a very close friend of mine. We got very close over the last number of years. I'll make sure I get it up here again. And it's, where are we now? Come on, come on, come on. No, I can't find it. I'm going to play this one in the meantime. This is another one that came in, and it was by... which kind of tied in with the anniversaries, all these anniversaries. But anyway, this is by Status Quo, and I'll come back to that one I was looking for in a sec. Here we go, the anniversary waltz, it says. A bit different, though, from Status Quo.

Yeah, that was a medley by Status Quo and all those golden oldies there. And I introduced it by when I messing around with the screen there, the lyrics came up for the Jimmy Jimmy, which I was trying to read. But anyway, and it threw me off because I was going to go ahead with this song. And it's requested by The Bird. I'll call him The Bird because anyone who's a big fan of theatre will enjoy this man's performance when it happens later on in the year, and that man being Tom Harrington. And this is the lovely request, Yesterday Once More by Harriet. Always a great request from Tom.

Yesterday once more, beautiful voice, Harriet. Thanks, Tom, for that request. And apart from this great event we've got coming up in the autumn, late autumn, we've also got a big event up in Knockadoon, I believe, and the excitement's out because I believe there's a big birthday coming that way in the Harrington household, and we're looking forward to that and playing loads of songs for your loved one, Tom. Anyway, this track I'm going to play, and I'm going to hope she's listening out there with Pat Ryan. I don't get a chance to talk to her as much as I'd like to, but I picked this because this person is certainly a lady, a beautiful person, and a great help with us in your little theatre. But she must be the Queen of Clashmore. Anyway, this is UK Leadingham, and it's Peter Skellen, You're a Lady.

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0: Yeah, Jim Moore here, back here for another half hour, COY 104 FM, and I haven't read any notifications out today, so I've got a few here. Community notice, this expires on the 9th of August, which is, what, a couple of weeks away? Maybe is it two? Where are we now? 20? Yeah, just a couple of weeks away. Afternoon of music at the Red Store, Yall, with refreshments and a raffle. Join us for a wonderful afternoon of music in aid of Brew Columbanus on Sunday the 9th of August from 2 to 4 at the Red Store, Yall. The special event is being hosted by the Crotty family. Obviously, that's going to be great because we all have such a great memories, in particular, in my case, of Eugene, who are currently staying at Brew Columbanus. If you would like to support the Crotty family and their son, Greg, you can donate online, and then it has the web page that you can donate to if you wish to. You can contact COY here to get it. Brew Columbanus provides accommodation and resources for the families of those who are in hospital for a prolonged period. Register, obviously, summer, great weather, Spanish weather, you could call it. Register now for the Spanish camp at Yall International College, full course June the 24th, which is today, to July the 18th. First half course, June 24th to July 6th, and the second half is from July 7th to July 18th. The course includes Spanish classes, sports activities, dance and night activities. To register, please come by the school office. Now, it's another one which should be a very useful or very helpful thing for a lot of people. Anxiety support group, a safe, confidential space for anyone struggling with anxiety. Anxiety can be very debilitating. Well, you don't like to call it an illness, but it can develop into that. But anyway, this is not just a support group, it's a learning space. This is every Thursday evening from 7 to 8.30, starting on Thursday, the 9th of July, led by Shane Murphy. And contact Shane on 086 894 7322. And that's Anxiety Support Group, y'all. I'm looking on the page here to find out where it's on. I can't quite see where it's on. Maybe I'll come back to tell you that. Anyway, I've got a track here for, as I mentioned there, 5 Miles Out by Mike Oldfield. I know it's one of the favourites of Owen Sugru, and he's one of my favourites. Here we go with 5 Miles Out, especially for you, Owen.

Yeah, 5 miles out, very powerful track there, Owen. Thank you for that, and I will see you over the next few days. I know maybe I promote this, the Old Golf Club are having their annual classic, which is sponsored by Pat Ryan. Outside, obviously in the Cork Road. Pat's a great sponsor of that event every year, and I think I spoke to him all those years ago, and he was glad to come on board. That was what it was. I think I spoke to him when I was involved in the committee up there, Captain, 2005, and I think he's been sponsoring every year since then. So the golf club are very grateful for that. But it's a huge event, ran over 3 days. Is it 3 days? Yeah, 3 days, and all the teams will be up there playing a champagne scramble. And I don't know if I'll be able to play it myself, but I'll be up there at some stage. Looking forward to maybe possible to meet Owen's brothers who are coming down over from the kingdom to maybe win that prize again. Anyway, I have a community notice here, and Father John Keane is organising a youth trip to Medjugorje on the 13th to 20th of August. Aer Lingus, Dublin to Split. It's €150 all in, which is, my God, some low cost. Travel accommodation and meals is covered. Open to young people for 16 years plus. And you can contact Anne Murray. So her phone number's here, 087 2807 618. Now, I know John from a distance. I don't think he would know me, but I know of him. And he's someone I would find very warm and inspiring as a priest, and I'm very, very close to his brother David, who is also the same, and they're going to Split, not David, I believe, but Medjugorje, 13th and 20th of August, Aer Lingus, Dublin to Split. I think I was in Split a long, long time ago. In fact, it could have been 1966, the same year as Hermits released that song Sunshine Girl, and the time all those years ago when England won the World Cup. Will they win it again? Well, last night's performance against Ghana was a tough one. I wouldn't necessarily knock them for it, because Ghana did nothing but defend, and they defended really well. God, they're all strong physical men, all the teams. And anyway, England need to be able to break down those type of teams. But anyway, they remains to be seen. But Messi reigns supreme. Even Ronaldo came in and got in the act. I think everybody doesn't warm to Ronaldo so much, because he comes across as egotistical. Obviously, he's gifted. But is he the GOAT? No, no way is he the GOAT. I think Mr. Messi is the GOAT, without doubt. Anyway, I've got a request here, but I'm going to leave it till next week. And thanks for the sentiment, Margaret Maloney. Alan Jackson, who I played earlier, singing the Rugged Cross, I think it was, If Tears Could Bring You Back. I'll play that next week for you, Margaret. And please God, I'm here and everything's going great. But anyway, I have a track.

Yeah, Breakaway, the legends that are Gallagher and Lyle, and another legend coming up, one of the most popular country and western singers of all time in America, and a beautiful song, a beautiful voice, and from a beautiful person. My sister-in-law Christine has sent this request in, and I think it's for myself and Elizabeth. Anyway, it's Vince Gill, Look at Us. Thanks, Chris, for that. Here we go.

Yeah, Chris, thanks for that. It's a beautiful song, and the lyrics are very applicable to a happily married couple, which, thank God, that's myself and Elizabeth. Anyway, I've got coming close to the end of my show. I'd like to thank everybody who sent in the... That's what happens when you become a bit public, when you come on the air like this. All the people, people know you, and they send in nice requests and for songs and everything, but also nice sentiments. Gavin Pollard, Jimmy Coleman, Liz Sweeney. Liz Sweeney sent happy anniversary to two of the best. Continued health, happiness, and plenty of laughs along the way. And I'd like to thank Liz for the opportunity, the fun she's given us. Great fun, great, great fun. Christine, Joe Yellop, Jack French, Ken Lavin, Tyke Foley, Elizabeth herself, Nicola, my daughter, Ken Lennon, Tyke Foley, Karen Desmond, JJ Flavin, Ray Fraser, Tyke Foley, Muriel Linen over there in England, all sent beautiful requests in, and there's some individual requests too from who would it be, Bill Moriarty, Owen Sucru, Tom Harrington, and so on, and yeah, and Joe Fitzgerald, of course, and the cast from The Field, which we're working on now. Anyway, I've got a track here which I'm trying to end up on, and it's not so easy to find. I did have it there. Let me come now. It should be. See, what happens is you look up a track on your mobile phone, and then you can transfer it to the system here in CRY, and it comes up on your playlist. Now, that's what's supposed to happen, but in this time, it didn't come up. So I don't know what I'm going to do now. But anyway, I can't play it on my phone because it won't come up. Add to playlist. Try one more time and see if it comes across. Sometimes it's the internet that change it. Anyway, it's not coming across, so I'll have to go without it. But I'm going to finish on one of these tracks here. Well, maybe it's only 52. Maybe I'll find it with it. And this one is a Dr. Hook one, which I've always loved. I'll come back to that, and maybe I can find the other track. Anyway, I've got a couple more years on you, baby, that's all.

Yeah, that's the wonderful Dr. Hook. And coming up to the last few minutes, I'm going to play a track, play it out, dedicate it to my wife for our 54th year anniversary, and looking forward to another 54. I'd like a couple of questions. Why Gerard Gleason, Brian Sexton, Mark Tracy, they didn't ring me this weekend, and I missed their requests, and I hope they're all okay. But anyway, this is the track, and I look forward to being here with you all next week. And a request to Bill Moriarty to give his beloved Veronica a big hug from me, a Maury hug. And look forward to seeing you soon, Bill, and we'll have a chat. And great weather for the motorbike, and I hope this weather cools up because it's absolutely magic. Anyway, here's the track I was looking for Mrs. Maury. Here we go. See you next week. Or see ya, or talk to you next week. Bye for now.

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Hello and welcome to the afternoon show here on CRY 104 FM. I'm Angela Kearns. I'll be with you until 4 o'clock today. So I do hope that you'll stay with me. And coming up on the show, we're going to have my usual mix of all kinds of, God only knows, there's golden oldies in there. There's American country, 80s, I don't know, all kinds of everything really in there. As always, a big thanks to Tommy Byrne Painting and Decorating, who sponsors the show each and every week. And also a big thanks there to Jim Morey for the last 2 hours. Great show as always. Right, if you would like a request or a dedication, I'd love to hear from you. I do have some requests already and some requested songs, and I'll be getting to those fairly shortly. Starting off the show there, of course, we heard from Gina G and Just a Little Bit, and going to take a song now from Inner Circle, and this one is called Games People Play. Na, na, na.

Blaming on the Bossa Nova, that was a hit, big hit for Edie Gourmet back in 1963. Now I'm going to go to Richard White. Richard was on the phone there to me a little bit earlier and he was looking for a request for himself, Billy Flynn, Christy O'Keefe, and he wants to include, of course, everyone here in CRY as well. So he's looking for two artists, the Eagles and the Rolling Stones. He left the songs up to me, so I'm going to start. The Eagles song is Already Gone and we'll follow that with Jumpin' Jack Flash.

Mick Jagger there and the Rolling Stones and Jumpin' Jack Flash. So two in a row there, going out especially to Richard White, Billy Flynn and Christy O'Keefe. Now, on Friday the 17th of July, Youghal International College will open its doors to give visitors the opportunity to discover its history, traditions and the unique space that make it such a special place. Our students will guide guests on a tour of the campus, sharing interesting stories, experiences and fascinating facts about the college. So do not miss this opportunity to see the school from the inside and learn more about what makes it so unique. And it says, we are looking forward to welcoming you with open arms and are excited to meet you. Now, Paddy, who's tuned in up there in the city, Paddy was requested two songs. Now, you wanted the two of them from Jim McCann. Unfortunately, I could only find one of them by Jim McCann, so I have Jim and Meet Me at the Pillar. And the second song was Her Father Didn't Like Me Anyways. I couldn't get that, not a good quality version of it anyway, by Jim McCann. So I had to go for the Furies. So I hope that you'll enjoy them, Paddy. And thanks for the message.

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1: Britney Spears and a song called Overprotected. If you've just joined us, you're listening to the afternoon show here on CRY 104 FM. Angela with you until 4 o'clock today. And again, a big thanks to Tommy Byrne Painting and Decorating for sponsoring the show. Right. Again, if you'd like a request or a dedication, you can ring, you can text me into the studio on 0894066669, or of course you'll get me on my own phone. Big shout out to Steve Coleman, who's tuned in, and Steve, I will have that song for you shortly. Now, there was a lady called in here yesterday. She was collecting a prize, and I had spoken to her on the phone there last year. She rang up about something, and I know I was talking to her, and she was telling me that she loves CRY, but she called in anyway yesterday to collect her prize, and she said she's always listening to CRY, and she's always tuned in to me, and she said she enjoys the music because she never knows what's coming next. So that's Angela Talent. So a big shout out to you and your husband, Angela. And I'm going to play the next song, especially for you. And you told me that you like a bit of country music and you like a bit of American country as well. So I hope you like this one. It's Leanne Rimes and a song called Together Forever Always.

0: lovely voice there, Sam Cooke, and You Belong to Me. So two in a row going out there, especially to Angela Tallon and her husband. I'm afraid I don't know her husband's name, but anyway, the two of those were for you. Now, St. Eklund's Hall in Ardmore are holding their annual bazaar on Sunday the 5th of July, and the doors will open at 2 p.m. and they're currently accepting donations of toys, books, bric-a-brac, furniture, household items, etc. Also, there's a blood donation clinic in Lawler's Hotel in Dungarvan on Monday the 29th of June, and that's running through to Thursday the 2nd of July, and it will run every day there from 3:50 p.m. to 8 p.m. Now, you know what? Let's have a summery song. Here's the Venga Boys and Going to Ibiza.
1: Hello, party people. This is Captain Kim speaking. Welcome aboard Venga Airways. After takeoff, we'll pump up the sound system because we're going.

Steps from 1998 and a song called Last Thing on My Mind. Dedicate that one there especially to Catherine Arnott, Helen Cohen, Patricia Mahoney and our very own Ger Welsh, all included in that one. Now, Y'all Talks, Strength in Conversation with Corin O'Reilly, Stress Management and Anxiety Management. Excuse me, I forgot to turn off my little fan here. I'll turn it off because I can hear it through the microphone. Stress and Anxiety Management, Mental Health Conversations and Question and Answer Session. So that's happening there on Monday, the 29th of June at 7:30 p.m. at the Walter Alley Hotel, and it's a free event. Now, I have one of those 80s cheesy songs lined up next, but you know what, I'm going to play this for all the lads up there in Bonnard, Hollytree and Oakville. So Eleanor, Sarah, Jenny, Maeve, Carmel, Francis, Elaine, Vanessa, Ali, Linda, Noel, Keith, John, Joe, Paddy and Willie Kingston. I'm going to include you all in this one. It'll get you up and dancing. Here is Tight Fit and The Lion Sleeps Tonight.

Now, lads, I hope that had you up and dancing away up there. Now, you can register now for the Spanish camp at Yall International College. The full course runs from today, the 24th of June, until the 18th of July. But I'm sure if you were interested, you could go down and sign up for that. The first half course starts today, the 24th of June, and it runs to the 6th of July, and then the second course runs from the 7th of July to the 18th of July. So the course includes Spanish classes, sports activities, dance and night activities. And to register, please come by the school office. So just call into them there if you're interested in that. Now, I have another request now, but just before I go to that, I had a message came in there. As we know, it's very hot at the moment, but we're not going to give out about it because we'll be giving out when we're cold as well. So, but it is hot, and having a fan helps that. So there was a message came in. Does anybody know if there are if there's fans available anywhere to buy in Yall? Because this person has been around town and they can't seem to find any fan. They seem to be sold out. So if anybody there listening knows where there's some available at the moment, please do ring or text and let me, and we can pass it on to them. Yes, definitely having a fan helps now with this wind weather like this. Right, I'm going to go back. Steve Coleman, I have not forgotten about you, Steve. You sent a message in there earlier on. You were looking for a request for Michael. Sorry, I just need to go back and find it there. Yeah, you were looking for a request for Michael Crowley, for Helen, Jess, and for all of us here in CRY. So, Steve, you were looking for Bobby Goldsborough and a song called Summer the First Time. So that's coming up now, and great to hear from you, Steve.

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Gwen Stefani there, and a song called Cool. And if you've just joined us, you're listening to The Afternoon Show here on CRY 104 FM. Angela with you until 4 o'clock today. And then coming up after me today, you have Drive Time with... I have to think what day it is. Drive Time, and it is with Declan Matthews today. So do stay tuned for that. He will have some interviews lined up and, of course, some great music as always. Also, a big thanks to Tommy Byrne Painting and Decorating, who sponsors this show each and every week. And don't forget, Tommy has a great show here every Sunday between 12 and 1. Again, if you'd like a request or a dedication, you can ring or you can text me into the studio on 089-406-6669, or of course you'll get me on my own phone. Now, glad to report that yes, there are fans available, and I passed the message on, and thanks to our very own Eta, who texted me in to say that there is some available there in what used to be the formerly Merrick's store there. If anybody is stuck, apparently they're in there. Now, I am actually, speaking of Eta, I'm going to dedicate this next song especially to Eta and also to Tommy Byrne, who sponsors the show. So here's Sweet and Wigwam Bam.

Now, there we had Chris Andrews. He's a British singer, British German singer-songwriter, and he started there in the 1950s and he's still performing today, would you believe? And that was a song of his from 1965 called To Whom It Concerns. Of course, he also had some of his other big hits, would have been Yesterday Man, which I know that I've played, and Declan Matthews plays there from time to time, and also Pretty Belinda was another one of his big hits as well. Right, now we're going to go from Chris Andrews to Bruce Springsteen, and going to dedicate this one especially to Eileen O'Reilly all the way over there. And if we're hot here, I bet you're absolutely melting all together over there in Las Vegas, Eileen. We'll also include her sister Breda Welch, who is a huge Bruce Springsteen fan, and Jarlanders, you're included in this one as well. Here he is with House of a Thousand Guitars.

Rachel Platten there, and a song called Stand By You. Now, there's two jobs here, two community employment scheme positions. 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So if you're interested there, you can contact, you can send your CV to, you can email your CV. 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And if you'd like any information there on it, you can contact Linda on 087-442-6649. Also then, there is a place in the Youghal Heritage and History, the Museum Information Administrator. So, again, you can contact the same. If you don't catch these numbers and emails and all this, just give us a ring and we'll give it to you. It's very hard to take it down when you're listening. But do contact us and we'll give them to you. But anyway, there is another vacancy then in for the Museum Information Administrator. And the closing date there is Friday, the 3rd of July. And what? One thing I would say to any people, sometimes when there's descriptions here and sometimes I don't read them out because it can be a little bit off-putting. But you know what? You say, oh, I wouldn't be able for that. But you know what? Any of these CE scheme positions, because we have a lot of them here in CRY, you're always trained. So don't ever be afraid to apply for any of these positions because training is always provided. Right. Now I'm going to go back to a little bit of American country again. I'm going to dedicate this especially to Bridie and Billy Fitzgerald. I'm also going to include Jane Donoghue, Joe and Mary Cunningham, Tommy and Gail Keneally, Jan and Dave Orr, and our very own John and Mary Cunningham, all included in this one. Here is Faith Hill and Peace of My Heart.

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Katy Perry and a song called The One That Got Away. 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Angela with you until 4 o'clock today. And then, of course, you have Declan Matthews is up after me at 4. He's a great show lined up for you. So do stay tuned for that. Let me have just grab this here and we look at what's on for the rest of the evening. Then we have, after that, you will have Sounds of the Cinema with John O'Regan is on at 6 p.m. 7 p.m., It's a Wonderful World with Niall Slevin. 9 p.m., It's Only Music with Kieran Curley. And then at 10:30 p.m., you have Night Moves with Chris Regan. Right. Again, not an awful lot of time left, but if you'd like a request or a dedication, do ring or text and I'll do my best for you. Now I'm going to go back in time and going to take another golden oldie here, and I'm going to dedicate this one especially to Eileen Lenehan and Stella Parks, Peggy Hayes and Essie Welch, and also Olive Hennessy, Tracy Hennessy, Marie Kelly, Pat and John Ahern, all included in this one. Here is Bobby Darin. I actually love this song myself, and Beyond the Sea.

The unmistakable voice of Elvis there and the girl of my best friend. Dedicate that one especially to Michael Donnelly and also to our neighbour there who always tunes in across the road, Dominic Kennedy. Right, we have two fundraisers here for the Y'all RNLI. So a night of music and dance with Pat Daly. He'll also have Art Supple, Paddy O'Brien and Paddy Greenslade with him on the night, and also Ted Farrell and George Glennon. That's all happening there on Saturday the 18th of July up in the Y'all GAA Club. And the tickets are available from committee members, or they're €10 at the door on the night. There'll also be a raffle as well, and all, as I say, all the proceeds there will go to the lifeboat. The Urchin Bar and Ardmore are having a quiz night in aid of Y'all RNLI on Thursday the 25th of June, and the registration there starts at 7 p.m. and the

the Red Store, and there will be refreshments and a raffle, and join us for a wonderful afternoon of music in aid of Brú Chulainn-Bánas on Sunday the 9th of August from 2 p.m. to 4 p.m. at the Red Store, y'all. And this special event is being hosted by the Crotty family, who are currently staying at Brú Chulainn-Bánas. And you can go on there online to www.idonate.ie, fundraiser Red Store for Music for Brú. If you would like to donate online, or you just turn up at the Red Store on the 9th, Sunday the 9th of August from 2 to 4 p.m. Right, what will we go next? All right, you know what, let's have a little bit of Tracy Ullman. And I'm going to dedicate this one especially to Kay Curtin and also to Teresa Mulcahy. So a big hit for her in the 80s, Breakaway.

Matt Cardle there and a song called Amazing. And you know what? I'm nearly out of time. Just before I finish up, just a little something, being that the weather is so hot and I'm no doctor. There is a doctor, of course, coming on after me, but just this is my own personal thing. I know from being on holidays and stuff like that, something I always do when it's very hot, and if I'm away on holidays when it's hot and whatever, I always drink electrolytes in the morning, and it makes such a difference, because when you're in the heat like that, when you're sweating more than you normally would be, you know what? You can drink water, you can do everything, and I still don't feel right. But if I drink electrolytes a couple of times during the day, I feel absolutely fine. So just a little tip there. And even if you're going on holidays, it is a very good thing to do in the morning when you're on holidays. So there you go. That's my little thing over and done with. Now, so that is just about it for me. That is bringing me to the end of the show. Big thanks to everyone who contacted me during the show. Very much appreciated. And I will be back with you on Monday at the same time between 2 and 4. So I do hope that you'll join me then. Stay tuned now for, as I say, Declan. He's coming up. And who knows, he might have some more tips for you in this few days of hot weather that we're getting at the moment. Probably won't last long. So you know what, make the most of it while we have it. Big thanks to Tommy Byrne Painting and Decorating for sponsoring the show. And don't forget, he's with you himself on Sunday between 12 and 1. So I'm going to dedicate this to absolutely everyone who's tuned in. And I say that because I know that there's a lot of people that I meet and they say, I always tune into the show, but don't mention my name on the show. So you know what? You're all included in this one. Here's Rod Stewart and What Am I Gonna Do? So enjoy the rest of the day. Bye for now.

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Good afternoon and welcome. This is Declan with you for the next 2 hours on Drive Time on this absolutely sweltering hot day. Hope you're managing well. I hope you're putting on the factor 50. And remember, it's factor 50, not these factors in 20s and 30s. Factor 50 for everybody, really, in this sort of weather. Children covered down head to toe in T-shirts and long jeans or whatever, even in the water and out of the water. There's loads of rash vests you can get now, very cheap, and have them in them all day. And for the daddies, don't forget to cover your head, because even though you're probably in a little bit of denial, there is a ball patch up there, believe you me. And there is nothing worse than getting it burnt and going into the shower tomorrow morning. Hot water comes down on the burnt bit and then you'll know you had a ball patch. So something on the head for that. The other thing that I've noticed, actually, I have a son who lives in Madrid, and they're obviously in Madrid. They know a thing or two about really, really warm weather. So since yesterday, we've been trying to keep the curtains in the house closed, and it's made a huge difference, I have to say. We have a dormer house, so upstairs can get really stifling. But keeping the curtains closed keeps the inside of the house cool. And if you think of it like curtains are there in the winter to keep the warmth in, but in the summer, if you keep the curtains down, it keeps the hot out. And it works really, really, really well. Now, I know there's something in our psyche or in our makeup that says, oh, you know, I'd like to see the sun. I like to see the sun. But you can go out into the sun, but just to keep the house cool, it's very, very nice. Now, what have we coming up? I better shut up and stop talking. What have we coming up? In a few minutes, we're going to have a Jackie Popova. I had a chat with Jackie, and she's going to talk today about student grants, that time of year, you know, leaving cert and all that sort of stuff, and people be heading off to college. So she's going to talk about what grants are available for students, and that will be coming up in a few minutes. Then just after 4:30, I'm hoping to have a chat with Dr. Paul O'Dwyer, who's a dental surgeon, and they have just launched a new child oral health initiative for traveller families in partnership with Cork Traveller Visibility Group, and he's going to talk to us about that. And then after that, I'm hoping just a few minutes after that to talk to Eileen Burke. She's a community health worker with Cork Traveller Visibility Group, and we'll talk about just about this and how important it is for travellers' children. And then just after 5:00, Linda had a chat with Mel Chanley, and they are talking about house adaptions and what's available for that and what you can do and that sort of stuff. So if you're thinking of doing anything to your house, it would be well worth having a listen into. But we'll start with some music. We'll start with some summery music, for the obvious reasons. This probably is one of the biggest hits of this year so far. It's a real summery song. I only came across it recently myself, but by all accounts, if you're on TikTok, you can't escape it. And then I'll follow that up with one of the big summery songs from last year. But here we go with Sax Boy Billy and the Puerto Rica song.

0: messed up, probably kick me out the...
1: Now, I'm delighted to be joined on the phone by Jackie Popova, and it's lovely to have you here, Jackie. And we're going to talk about grants and supports for third level students. I know they're just doing their leaving certs and that sort of stuff now, but the mammies and daddies will probably be very interested in this anyway.
2: Yeah, it's a very topical issue at this time of year. The is actually open at the moment. It has opened for applications. When students are preparing for the Leaving Cert, you'll be looking ahead to taking up a college place in the autumn, and considering what financial supports will be available to you. The Student Grant Scheme, which is known as SUSY, is the main financial support scheme for students studying in Ireland and abroad, and it's commonly known as SUSY Grant. As Student Universal Support, Ireland is the awarding body.
1: Okay, now we'll start at the very beginning, as the song says. It's a very good place to start.
2: Yeah,
1: what's the
2: absolutely.
1: Application procedure?
2: Okay, so they're made online. There's no paper format anymore. And applications for the 2025-2026 academic year opened at 12 noon on the 3rd of April. So it's open. Mm. And to apply for it, you must first register with SUSY. So you'll need your PPS number, an email address, and a phone number. When you set up your SUSY account, you'll receive a PIN code, which will allow you to go in and out of the account then. And it's important to remember this. And it's also important that, you know, you regularly check the email address for you, for your use, and for your application, as SUSY will use this to communicate with you and request any additional information that they may require. Remember, the applicant is the student and not the parent.
1: I love that. I really like that.
2: Even if I assist here, the applicant is still the student, you know, not me.
1: Yeah.
2: So it will be up to them to check their emails and messages and everything after the application is done.
1: Okay. Now, do they need to be accepted onto a course? Do they need to know what course they're going to do, etc., before they actually apply?
2: No. You don't need your Leaving Cert results or to even know that what course you will be taking. You can add the information at a later date. If you did tick the SUSY box on your CAO application, the CAO will notify SUSY of the course that you've accepted. And those closing dates are in July of this year, with a final closing date usually early in November.
1: Oh, well, I can see then why people are applying already, because, as I say, you can do it without necessarily knowing what course you're going to do.
2: Yeah.
1: You know, that's good.
2: And they're linked in with the CAO. So once you've been offered a place and you've accepted it, they will inform SUSY of your acceptance.
1: Okay. Now, what supporting documentation might you need?
2: So if you're considered eligible on the initial assessment of your application, you'll get a provisional grant approval in the post and a personalised list of supporting documents that you will need to provide. On receipt, SUSY will then process your application to award stage, subject to confirmation of your acceptance on an approved course.
1: Okay. What does it actually cover? Like, what does it give you?
2: Okay, so it's divided. It's divided into maintenance grants and fee grants. Maintenance grants help students with their living costs, while fee grants pay tuition fees for students who do not qualify for the free fee schemes. And the student contribution fee was meant to be abolished, but I think that it will be abolished for all incomes under 55,924. But I think they are now charging for that this year.
1: Okay.
2: So not the full amount.
1: Now, what about if you're studying abroad? Like, lots of people might go to England, go to Northern Ireland, go to different places to study. Can you get a student grant if you're studying outside of the state?
2: Yeah, it's available to eligible undergraduate students pursuing approved courses for at least 2 years duration outside their state. You'll, however, have to pay fees in the same way as nationals of the country concerned. Remember, the SUSY does not pay fees for overseas. It only pays the maintenance part available.
1: But that's still a contribution, which is good, you know. Who actually qualifies? Who qualifies for a student grant?
2: Oh, there's several conditions which applicants must satisfy to qualify for a student grant. You need to meet all the conditions of the scheme, and they include nationality condition, residence condition, a means test, approved course of study, progression from your previous level of study, and maximum period of grant assistance available at each level of study. Contact us for more detail about these conditions if you want, if you feel you have any question about it. And Susie also have a help desk for email queries at support@susie.ie, and there's a telephone queries. They're on 0818 888 777. So it's quite an easy number to remember, but just give us a call and we'll give you the numbers if you want to.
1: Okay, you did mention a means test. Now, what actually is taken into account with the means test, Jackie, do you know?
2: Okay, so if you're dependent on your parents, that means under 23 and living at home, the means test for student grant is based on yours and your family's gross income for the previous full tax year. So that will be for 2025 now. So if, for example, a student has a job during term time at weekends, that income will be counted in the means test and added to the parents' income. Approximately 7,900, those figures may change, of the student's income, which they earn outside term time, is excluded. This is called your holiday earnings, really, and includes earnings during Christmas, Easter and summer holidays. It's also worth noting that if you or your family have had a permanent change of circumstances, your changed circumstances will be taken into account.
1: That's good. That's
2: so normally, So it'll be parents' income, your income at weekends, like holiday earnings. If something drastic happened, a family's circumstances have completely changed in the beginning of this year, they will have a look at that the circumstances have been greatly reduced maybe in 2020 since 2025.
1: Okay, what about mature students who aren't depending on mammy and daddy? Is there a means test for them?
2: So if you're 23 or over and live independently, that's not dependent on your parents, you're assessed on your own income and that of an cohabitant, if you're or a spouse or a civil partner. Mature students, however, who are returning to education and are unemployed, parenting alone or have a disability and are getting certain payments from the department, and they may alternatively qualify for the back to education allowance. But I mean, you can't get that and the student grant at the same time. It's always best to have a chat with us, maybe here or your local intro office, just to discuss the better option for yourself if you are on a payment, either to go to back to education or to come off everything and go on the Susie.
1: Okay.
2: My experience, it's always worth staying on the payment and changing it over to back to education.
1: Okay. Now, would you know what the income limits that apply to this student grant are, Jackie?
2: I haven't got the exact ones for 2020 this year.
1: Yeah.
2: I haven't got the 26 to 27 at the moment, but I can, if anybody wants to call in, there are different categories of them. There are the ones with less than 4 dependent children to qualify for maximum rate. And if there is more than one student attending college from the same household, the limit can be increased again. And if there are less than 4 dependent children and the family income is under a certain limit, you'll get a partial maintenance grant.
1: Okay.
2: So they're all, it depends on your family situation. So again, I would suggest if you have those details and you want, just give us a call and I can go through with the figures of today.
1: Okay. Now, how much is the maximum amount of maintenance grant if you were on the full lot?
2: Okay, the Susie grant rate you get depends on the following factors: your assessed means, again, the distance you normally live from the college you're going to attend, and if you are a disadvantaged student. If you normally live 30 kilometres, and I think they may be raising that, or less from your college, you get the adjacent rate. If you live further away, you get the non-adjacent rate. This is based on the distance of where you ordinarily lived in the year before you started college. And the maximum adjacent rate is 1,774, and the maximum non-adjacent rate is 4,292. And they're paid over 9 months.
1: Okay,
2: so it's a monthly payment that the students will get.
1: Most people around here would be the non-adjacent rate, so they'd be over 30 kilometres
2: from.
1: If they're going to Cork, yeah that's right. Yeah. You know, so now how
2: if
1: do you
2: they're going to Cork? Yeah. And,
1: how do you qualify for the special rate of maintenance grant?
2: Okay, so disadvantaged students can qualify for a special rate of maintenance grant. To qualify for it, you must meet all the normal criteria for the grant and have a total reckonable income in 2025 of less than the 27,400. Parents or guardians must be getting a long-term social welfare payment or the working family payment or taking part in designated programs like the Z scheme. And that would be up to 31st of December 2025. And if this is the case, the special rate of maintenance grant is paid to them. The non-adjacent rate of the special rate, 7,586, and the adjacent rate is 3,230.
1: Okay. Now, is there an appeals process? Say you apply and they refuse you. Is there sort of some way you can go after it again?
2: Yes, there is. Yeah. If you're not satisfied with the outcome of the grant, even the amount that they're awarded, or you feel that maybe you should be given a difference, you're not getting the adjacent or the non-adjacent rate, then yes, you can. If you have to do this within 30 days of getting the decision, and if your appeal is turned down, then you feel that the conditions have not met, been interpreted correctly, you may make a further appeal to the Student Grants Appeals Board within 30 days from the date of the SUSE appeals officer's letter. So you appeal first within 30 days of the refusal, and then you can appeal again to the to the Grants Appeal Board within 30 days of that refusal.
1: Okay. Now, if I'm doing a 3 or 4 year course, do I have to apply each year?
2: Yeah, you have to renew your application each year of the course because, again, the financial assessment could be different every year. Their figures change and your figures probably change, you know. They'll contact you by email to remind you. Renewal applications are made online again through your student portal and are relatively simple, checking for any change in circumstances. Once processed, you will receive an award letter if no further documentation or action is required on your part to finalise your application.
1: Okay. Now, you know, is it about 10%? I think this figure used to be 10% of people who do a course, sort of change course during the year. And obviously some people might fail the year. What happens to your grant in those situations?
2: Well, in general, you don't get a grant for repeating a year or attending a course at a level that does not represent progression from your previous studies. So even if you're a returning student and you once upon a time got a level 6 degree somewhere, you have to be seen to be doing a level 7 or a level 8.
1: All right.
2: To get it, yeah. Once awarded, if you leave your course during the academic year, you must inform SUSE immediately. If resuming your studies, you may be eligible then for a portion of a student grant once you've completed an equivalent period of study. And it's important to be aware that you're not eligible for a grant if you're repeating a year on the same course.
1: So it's better to get it the first time round.
2: Yes, it's first time round, yeah.
1: Okay.
2: Yeah.
1: Righto.
2: No pressure.
1: No pressure, exactly. Is there any help with other stuff, you know, like laptops, that sort of stuff? You know, there are lots of costs that you have in college that you hadn't sort of thought about, but they're there.
2: Absolutely, yeah. Well, separate from the SUSE, the colleges have access to a student assistance fund, and the students can apply directly through their college for assistance with these types of expenses. Typically, it involves completing an application form and going for a short interview in the college. And there are no set amounts of funding under this scheme. And the college actually will assess each application on its own merits.
1: Okay.
2: So it's wide open.
1: And that's through the college. Yeah that's through the college. What about part-time students? Does SUSE sort of take care of them, or does it ignore them, or what does it do with them?
2: Yeah, the part-time fee scheme is it's the support scheme, and it was introduced in 2024 for students studying certain part-time undergraduate courses in Ireland and abroad. The scheme provides fee support to eligible part-time students doing specified undergraduate courses leading to a major award with a minimum average of 30 credits and a maximum of 50 credits per academic year. The number of credits undertaken during the academic year will determine the funding available to you for that year. And the scheme only offers support with fees and is not a maintenance grant. So SUSE is the awarding authority for the scheme again. And you should contact us here if you want to know more about this scheme. Okay. Because there are only certain courses, undergraduate courses that they will, part-time courses that they will provide for.
1: Okay. Actually, you might just remind us how people can get in touch with you, Jackie, because really there is a lot there.
2: I will, of course. Yeah, there is an awful lot again. And at the end of the day, you'll decide what option is best for you. But hopefully we'll be able to help you if you need it. And as always, our service is free, non-judgmental and confidential. And we're very happy to offer any help we can. And if you need any extra information about any of the issues raised here, or you have other questions, can drop into us here in Youghal, or you can ring us on 0818078040 and we'll be happy to assist you. And we're open from 9 to 5 from Monday to Friday with a lunch break from 1 to 2. And alternatively, you can email us on youghal@citinfo.ie or log onto the website at citizensinformation.ie. And it's dropping in if somebody is available. We can give you an appointment as well,
1: okay,
2: if necessary, if it's going to be a longer session. Yeah,
1: Jackie from Citizens Information, thanks a million. That was a lot cover there, and I'm sure lots of mammies and daddies were very, very interested in it. Whatever about the students, the mammy and daddies were probably very interested in it.
2: Okay, no problem.
1: Thanks
2: That's
1: a million,
2: great.
1: Jackie.
2: That's
1: bye.
2: Great. Okay, thanks for having us. Bye-bye.
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1: Now you're most welcome back, and I'm delighted to be joined on the phone now by Dr. Paul O'Dwyer. 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Paul, I hope we find you well on this gorgeous day.
10: The sun is shining here. I'm in Tipperary, neighbouring you there, so I can tell you that this is a gorgeous day here in the Premier County.
1: It is a gorgeous day in the Premier County, but you've no seaside that you can go for a dip in when I'm finished here at 6 o'clock. I can just walk out into the sea. You have to drive. Anyway, look, I won't rub it in, Paul. Paul, you might just sort of, first of all, just explain. I know you're a dental surgeon and you're a board member of Dental Health Foundation Ireland. You might just explain what that is. I know I should know, but I don't know.
10: Sure. Well, no, you're right not to know, Declan, in that it's one of those rarities. It's the only charitable organisation involved with oral health care in the country. So the Dental Health Foundation is a dynamic and vital organisation at the forefront of improving oral health in Ireland through advocacy and oral health promotion. We adopt a proactive engagement across all platforms, including government, health and dental professionals, national and local organisations and the general public. Our plan really is to encourage thinking and positive action about oral and all body health, both nationally and internationally. Our core values are respect, trust, and importantly, innovation, which underpins our aim to promote excellence as we strive to provide unbiased information on oral health to those that need it. We've been in existence for just over 48 years. We started initially as a scientific expert group, and then over the last four decades, we pioneered many signature programs. Some of your listeners will be familiar with their primary school program called Mighty Mouth, which looks at children's oral health. We also engage with other local groups such as Men's Sheds and indeed Tobacco Free Ireland. So our purpose for this particular launch was to look at the underserved community of the travelling community. So 4 years ago, our scientific advisory group sat down and through direct engagement with the travelling community and their network, and you'll be speaking with Eileen in a minute, we were able to create simple, visually important cue cards and indeed a flip-top book that she'll talk about. And the idea here really is we're committed to empowering individuals, if you like, to improve their health and well-being through this ongoing development of clear oral health promotion messages, which are able to identify both the causes of poor oral health and how to prevent them and improve overall.
1: And, you know, you talked about international sort of internationalism and that sort of stuff. How's our oral health in Ireland in general compared to, we'll say, Europe?
10: That's a good question, actually. So I don't have the stats to hand, but I know we're usually around mid-table is the best way to describe it. Like everybody else, our big factors, as you know, from a general health population is our dental needs, our oral health care needs are changing. We're living in an aging population, Declan. I know that you mention this on your program regularly. And as we get older, our needs will change. Despite the overall picture of where that's going, the Dental Health Foundation is really there to step in and to try and, first of all, help us all retain our teeth for as long as we can, improve good oral habits, and then, as we say, specifically target groups which may fall through the cracks, such as our friends in the travelling community.
1: And have they a particular problem with oral health? Do you know what I mean? Would it be worse than the general public?
10: Well, you know, Eileen will speak to that better than I, but I think our aim here really is to try and get across those key messages which are sometimes lost, even for the overall general population. And for those who are curious, dentalhealth.ie is our website. So there's a whole host of resources that cover many, many topics. But if we talk about this particular initiative, which is 0 to 8 for children, we're highlighting important advice for both parents and carers. Now, I know yourself, Declan, and myself, I have my parents are still alive, and you can find that grandparents can be a little bit heavy with the treats. So the cans of Coke and the bars and things like that tend to arrive. So there sometimes is that little missing education piece around added sugars. But even basic stuff like baby teeth being mattering from the beginning. So as you know, everyone is born with decay-free teeth. And it's the idea of instilling that really good habit, including things at that young age of avoiding prolonged bottle use, limiting soother use, understanding looking for hidden sugars, and indeed helping to build those good behaviours around brushing and good oral health.
1: Ah, the poor grandparent. I'm a grandparent. I have 7 grandchildren. And, you know, the one thing I can do is bring them the odd treat. You're ruining it for me. You're going to have to tell me now I'm going to have to bring them apples and things like that, are you?
10: Well, listen, again, hidden sugars is what to watch out for. Well, listen, as they should say, on Ruddis Anavis Untuk, the thing that seldom is wonderful.
1: Yeah. And just, we'll talk about the general public. So, you know, we'll say elderly. Let's talk about it. Let's talk about my own age group. I'm in my 70s, you know.
10: Yes.
1: What's our health, dental health like?
10: It's improving, is the first thing to say. So we're seeing the older population improving. So I'm graduated 30 years, and I will tell you that on my first day of practice, I was top heavy with dentures and extractions. And if I walk into a dental surgery now, dentures are almost, I won't say non-existent, but they're phasing out significantly. We're seeing people retain their teeth for longer. And that's all good. The flip side of that, however, Declan, as you'll probably be aware, is that there are greater restorations in the mouth now. So there have been more fillings done over the years, and indeed crowns, and more complex dentistry done. So if we take the average 70 to 75-year-old, the chances are they'll have more teeth than they had 20 years ago, as in the 70-year-old 20 years ago, and also more complex restorations. And how we approach that, how we improve their future for dental health, is one of the big issues that we need to think about.
1: And would you expect, Paul, that I will say today's 40 and 50-year-olds will be better when they're in their 70s?
10: I believe so. I believe that along with the health promotion messages that we in Dental Health Foundation have out there, I think there's a general awareness around good oral health. And we can see this trickling in from, we all live in an age of Facebook and Instagram now, where this idea of the big bright smile is out there. So I believe that there's a far greater awareness. However, there still isn't quite the education, and that's really where Dental Health Foundation drops in. So dentalhealth.ie, if you pop on that, you'll see a raft of statistics, really good advice informed by our unbiased and evidence-informed scientific group that will help to guide everybody to good oral health.
1: Look, Dr. Paul O'Dwyer, I really enjoyed that. Dental surgeon and member of Dental Health Foundation Ireland. I will be talking to Eileen in a few minutes, so thanks a million for just introducing that to us.
10: Thank you very much, and hello to all my friends and you all. Thanks. Bye-bye.
1: Bye, Paul.
10: Bye-bye.

0: There we go. That's Vance Joy and Riptide. I'm now joined by the phone, and delighted to be joined on the phone by Eileen Burke, Community Health Worker with Cork Traveller Visibility Group. Eileen, are you well today?
1: I am. Very warm.
0: It's very, very, very warm. I know. I'm sitting in a studio now, and there is a little. It's a bit cooler in here, but you're not. I certainly was very. I was very, very warm all morning, I have to say. Paul O'Dwyer was explaining to us about this booklet and this initiative for the travellers, for traveller children from 0 to 8 years of age. You were involved with doing up the booklet, Eileen.
1: Yes, I was. I and some of the other primary healthcare workers, we did a number of workshops over the past year. And so I think what we wanted this booklet to reflect us as a community. We wanted traveller parents to be able to pick this booklet up and be able to relate to what they saw in the book. And we wanted our input to reflect us as a community as well.
0: And did you feel that your input was being listened to, if you know what I mean?
1: Oh, yes. Yeah, I think...

0: all the little pictures shows you what to do, and we also have the QR codes as well, which for anybody that would like additional information or if they have any worries about anything, they can click into the QR codes as well. So again, it just gives you a step-by-step information and how to take care of your child's oral health.
1: Oral health, yeah, because I mean, when you get to my age, I'm in my 70s now, as I said earlier on, you know, there's a bit of you sort of saying, I'm sorry I didn't look after my teeth better.
0: Yes, yes. And you see, that would be as well a generational thing,
1: yeah.
0: You know, and it is only now people is realising that how important it is to look after your oral health. And I think this book shows that as well, you know, there's great little tips in it. And we'd say, for instance, like we'd say from 0 to 24 months about your baby's teeth. And I didn't know that you could, like, buy a little kind of like a cloth thing for over your finger, and you could kind of start, you know, brushing your little baby's gums and stuff and get them used to the sensory aspect of it and, you know, like take care of their tongue and their gums and how important that is. And about the bottles and the sippy cup, you know, we have advice on that and about when you should be weaning your baby off of the bottle and a sippy cup and teething and what tooth decay is, that when you look at your children's teeth and if you see a cavity, that it's very important that you make an appointment with the dentist and get your child seen as early as possible. And also, there's great information on the hidden sugars in food and drinks, you know. We have information on the importance of brushing your teeth, your child's teeth, what age that should be done at. And again, about healthy meals and, you know, like you know, anyone could take up this book. Anyone. It doesn't have to be from the travel community. Anyone could pick this book up and gain so much from it.
1: Absolutely, it does. Does the traveller community have much problem with access to dental care, we'll say?
0: Well, it depends. I suppose if you're living in an unofficial site, you mightn't have, we'd say, a proper post. You might be moving around a lot. If you're homeless and you're in hubs and stuff like that, you might be moved from pillar to post, you know, like... It can be difficult for anyone to look after children's oral health when you have all that going on in the background, as you can imagine, you know. So that would be one of the factors, again, that will contribute to that.
1: Yeah, and Camille, when you were first approached now to do this, did a bit of you go, oh, for God's sake, or did you sort of approach it and sort of say, oh, God, I'm in, you know?
0: Well, I have grandchildren, and I think for me, like, I remember when I was, sure, my children was all grown, but like I said, we didn't really grow up with the knowledge that your oral health is very important. So I know that when my grandchildren are with me, because I had my own son and my daughter now, and my grandchildren living with me for the past 4 years. So again, I would have, would say, been encouraging them to brush their teeth and look after their teeth and, you know, passing on helpful information, you know, to their parents and stuff. And again, you know, that was gaining knowledge through being a primary healthcare worker as well, you know. So I think when we did this, the little booklet, we did these workshops with Orla Kennedy from the Dental Health Federation, you know, and, you know, the discussions that we had around the table and about what we wanted to go into this little booklet as well. We wanted it to reflect on that as well, you know, and not just the information, but the images as well, you know, because when travelers pick this book up, they can see them in the booklet, you know. Because we have a huge population of travellers that are living in sites and very badly maintained sites, I might add as well, you know, with very poor sanitation on those unofficial sites and those sites as well, you know. So Yeah, so it's very important for to have that information out there. And what we would do is, well, that we, my, myself and my other co-worker, Jean O'Donoghue, who's another primary healthcare worker, we already did one workshop.

0: with a group of young parents, and we got great response from it and great feedback from it, you know, and it opened up a huge discussion. So we would have like little pets, you know, with little toothbrushes and little, you know, like ways of flossing and helpful tips on that, and also a fridge magnet. So we would give them, you know, a magnet so that when they go home, they can put this little magnet on the fridge. And again, it just goes through like step by step tips on what to do and how to maintain good oral health.
1: Yeah. And Camille, this is sort of a Cork initiative, isn't it? Are there plans, do you think, to move it outside Cork? Not that anybody, Eileen, would ever want to move outside Cork, but do you know what I mean?
0: Yes, I'd say so. Our one was done in collaboration with the with Kerry. So it was Cork and Kerry that did this initiative. So I'd imagine it will. I think it should. I think it's very important, and I can see it going forward that way, yeah.
1: Okay, look, Eileen Burke, community health worker with Cork Traveller Visibility Group. It's fascinating, and it does sound, Eileen, like as if this is something probably, this is a booklet probably everybody could get their hands on for their children.
0: Oh, definitely, yeah.
1: But thanks a million for talking to us today, Eileen.
0: Thanks for having me.
1: Bye.
0: Bye-bye.

0: If ever a song was designed for this weather, it was that one. A Lot to Learn About Living. That's Eastern Corbin and one of his great, great songs. Great to hear that again. Now, we're coming up to an ad break, and straight after the ad break, we'll have one song, and then we'll have that chat between Linda and Mel Shanley about housing adaptions, adapting your house. But first of all, we will go to the ad break.
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7: Hi, Jo Bell here. Episode 27 of The Musician's Hour with me, Jo Bell, goes out here on CLY 104 FM this coming Sunday, the 28th of June. Episode 27 of the show features the return of Mary Green and Noel Shine to the show as duo Green and Shine. They will be talking about the exciting release of their latest album and their live performances. They will also be performing some of their music live in the studio. See you there.
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0: Now, I am delighted to say that it is that time of the month again. Indeed, Mel, I would say it's that time of the year again where you come into studio.
1: Oh, yes. Yes, I do. The weather permits us crossing the bridge safely from Waterford to Cork without being blown off of it.
0: Come here. This month, a bit different. We're going to be talking about housing adaption grants for older people and disabled people.
1: Yeah, and I mean, this is an interesting one. I tell you why this came up. We had a consult there recently with a client who is looking after... I think he's looking after his dad or his mam, I'm not sure. But, you know, on this show, what we try to do the whole time is find money for people or find ways for people to save money or find ways for people to get a better deal or whatever, okay? And we thought this was really interesting because and a lot of people don't know about it. Obviously, the housing adaption grants for older people and disabled people, what a lot of people sometimes do is they just concentrate on the disabled part of the... Because obviously disabled people are, you know, need an awful lot of care, they need an awful lot of adaption, both in their lives, in the equipment that they use, in their houses, homes, carers, everything. It's a huge story. But sometimes people lose sight of the adaption grants for older people. And I just wanted to spend a few minutes today on this show just talking about what is available for people in the older people category. So these are people that technically would not be disabled, but would possibly live at home or would possibly live with the help of a neighbour or a son or a daughter or grandchild or some kind of a person who would be calling in on a regular basis to help them out. And basically the grant is designed to help repair or replace a roof or upgrade electrical wiring, replace windows and doors, repair heating systems, etc., etc. So it's a really interesting one because for people that are aged over 66 that probably own their own home, and we all know the cost of repairs now and the cost of doing any kind of construction work or adaptation is colossal, absolutely colossal.
0: Is it a case, Mel, with these grants that it necessarily needs to be somebody looking after an older person? If it's an older person living on their own and they want to do an adaptation themselves to the house, are they able to do that in these grants?
1: Yeah, and like we say, the type of home that this grant is for basically is somebody where it's privately owned. So this is owned by a person over 66 years of age. Now, sometimes the grant can be paid to somebody under 66. Right, but that would really only be in a hardship case, you know. But so typically the person would have to own their own home. They'd have to be 66 years of age or more. And or they would have to have the right to live in the home, a right of residency where the work could be done. So sometimes in that example, what you might find is you might find where there might be a spinster daughter or a bachelor son that might live with an elderly parent. And there might be an agreement there that the son or daughter might have rights of residency until the day they die. But the house might be possibly belong to the council or something like that. But these repairs are, and we know how costly they are, might be essential for, like we know the cost of fuel. I mean, I see it with my clients that are always talking about the cost of coal and blocks, timber, oil, of course, gas. I mean, we've had a horrible couple of winters in relation to oil and gas and the cost of it. So obviously, the more efficient you can make your home, the better it is all round.
0: And I suppose from a financial advisor point of view, a lot of people kind of assume that it's just to do with investments and pensions and life policies, and it is for the most part. But is this something that you're able to advise people on as well, these types of grants, or to sit down with clients, I suppose, and see what their needs are?
1: Exactly. I mean, like, if you're a proper financial advisor and you sit down with somebody, I mean, you know, since COVID, you know, with offices closing and things like that, we find in our business in particular, we find an awful lot more sitting around the kitchen table now drinking cups of tea is how a lot of our business is done nowadays. We're back to the way it was 20, 30 years ago, where we'd call to see people in their own home, which has become an awful lot more popular since COVID. And people are more relaxed, and it's not as an officious, I'm going to meet my financial advisor. I have an appointment in their office at 11 o'clock in the morning, and it's all very formal, you know. And when you're sitting down as a regulated financial advisor, you're talking about everything. You're talking about, you know, their assets, their liabilities. You're talking about debt policies. You're talking about pensions. You're talking about investments. You're talking about retirement. You're talking about their overall financial picture. And anything that you might be able to bring to the table, any suggestion or any recommendation or tit bit, as we call it, or any snippet of advice is absolutely essential in the overall picture of giving financial advice. Absolutely.
0: So when it comes to people who may be interested in this grant, where is the first step? What do they do?
1: Well, look, for people, again, we always say on this show, you know, ask the questions, reach out. Like where these grants are paid for typically is they're paid from your local council. So in this instance, it would be, let's say, it would be Cork County Council. You would, there is an application form for a housing adaption grant. You would basically, let's say you needed some new windows and doors. Maybe you needed electricity upgrade. Maybe you needed some other works done, fascias and soffits, insulation or whatever. So first of all, you'd go and have a conversation with the local officer in the council, and it's the local council who basically they run the application system for this, right? And you'll get 100% grant of the costs up to a maximum of €10,700. It's a considerable amount of money, right? And when you bring the income, now it is means tested. However, you know, you can be earning up to 30, like the household income can be up to €37,500, and you'll still get the maximum grant. So I know 37,500 isn't a lot of money in the big picture when you look at, you know, the average industrial wage and whatever, but somebody over 66 who's living at home, probably alone, has no mortgage, owns their own home, but like is surviving maybe on a small pension. They're obviously not in a situation where they can fork out tens of thousands of euros to upgrade their home. So this would be ideal for them to investigate this, where they could get €10,700 towards the overall cost of an adaptation to their home. And I'll give you a couple of quick examples. Like, your standard three bedroom bungalow to get a full window and door replacement, you're typically talking around that kind of money, around €10,000. You know, now look, I'm not an expert on that. You'll need to go and talk to, you know, windows and doors companies. But I've seen quotations recently with clients of mine, and that's the kind of figure. So you could find that this grant could possibly cover the total cost of the replacement of your windows and doors in your house. And how bad would that be if you got that done? And I think these grants originate out of the EU. So these are designed, obviously, to make people's homes, you know, more economical and more efficient and all the rest of it. So we just wanted to talk about it today because it's by no means an insignificant amount of money. It's a considerable amount of money. And, you know, you should go about it. So I think the process is that once you connect with the local council and you inquire about you know, the housing adaptation grants, there will be a point of contact in the council that will give you the information that you need. They'll give you an application form. They'll tell you what the process is. You'll have to go off and get some estimates from suppliers of whatever it might be, you know, insulation, attic insulation, wall insulation, windows, doors, fascia, soffit, whatever it is the work that your house needs. And then you can come back and say, right, okay, this is what the whole lot is going to cost. You know, am I going to get an entitlement of 10,700 towards that? And then the person can decide, well, look, I can't afford to do it all, but maybe I can afford to do this piece and that piece or whatever. And they might be able to put some few quid themselves towards the overall cost. But the message today again is reach out. This money is there. It's there to be claimed. You know, we hear grants the whole time, SEAI grants for this and grants for that and whatever. And a lot of people lose sight of the fact that within the local councils, there is this housing adaptation grant for older people and disabled people. And I suppose the reason why I'm not concentrating too much on the disabled people is they have a fantastic army. Typically, they have a fantastic army of people that champion for them the whole time. Okay. So you'll find that, you know, they're already all over this, you know, but it's the older people that sometimes people kind of forget about. That are there, people that are widowed or widowers. So look, that's the story today.
0: Excellent. And as we always say on these segments, if in doubt, pick up the phone and ask. It's always worth a phone call. Mel, remind people how they can get in contact with you.
1: Well, look, they just Google us. That's the simplest thing. Just Google Mel Shanley or Google Quantum Life Ireland and you'll be brought to us. You know, email addresses and websites and telephone numbers are all there online.
0: Mel, as always, thanks a mil for coming in today.
1: Okay.

0: That's Elton John and Kiki D with Don't Go Breaking My Heart. And before that, we had Rob Thomas and Santana with Smooth. 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We're coming up to an ad break. Straight after the ad break, I'm going to have that monster hit of the moment from Ella Langley. But here we go to the ad break.
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That she, there she is, poor Ella Langley, sitting down drinking Jack all by herself. He must be a right idiot for leaving her for somebody from Texas. I don't know. She's gorgeous looking and she can sing. I don't know what's wrong with him. There must be something wrong with the guy. Anyway, look, there's no point in getting excited about this sort of stuff. Let's not worry about it. Let's talk about soccer. I decided before the World Cup that I wasn't going to watch it. I was going to take a political stand and not watch it because of FIFA, etc., and politics and all that sort of stuff. I said, no, I'm not going to involve. But I'm afraid I've slowly got into it. I'm slowly following it. Now, I have to say that England-Ghana last night was a little bit boring, but there's been some great matches. And the Scots are playing tonight. Unfortunately, they happen to be playing Brazil, and they're playing them at 11 o'clock at night. It's a little bit late. I don't know if it's worth staying up till 11 o'clock at night to see them. But anyway, it will be interesting. I might. We'll wait and see. So we better play some Scottish music. Here are the Fratellis from Glasgow, and this is Chelsea Dagger.

That's the Foo Fighters there and Learn to Fly. And before that, we had the Fratellis, as I say, because Scotland are playing Brazil tonight at 11 o'clock. That was the Fratellis with Chelsea Dagger. 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This is Declan, and it's about 6:15. It's just 6:15. Now, the Sunday Pharmacy Rota from 12 p.m. until 1 p.m. on next Sunday. 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We'll keep going with the music, and here is a lovely song from Rihanna.

That's my philosophy for the next few days. That's Blind Melon and No Rain. That song has a real sort of late 1960s, early 70s vibe about it, but it's not. It's a modern song. No Rain from Blind Melon. And before that, we had Stay from Rihanna. Absolutely gorgeous song there. Now, I was speaking to a farmer's wife this morning and I said, I suppose you'll start complaining about it being too dry and you're going to want rain fairly soon. She said, no, we're okay for another 2 weeks. So hopefully we'll get another little while out of the good weather at the moment. And it sort of makes you feel great, doesn't it? And I think Keb Moe has a lovely song about that. This is called Life is Beautiful.

0: That's Keb Moe and Life is Beautiful. He says somewhere the stars, the sun is shining and shining bright. Well, it's shining bright here at the moment. So, well, long may it last. Well, at least for another 2 weeks. Let's not get too carried away with ourselves. As far as I know, it's supposed to change on Friday or Saturday anyway. But I've come to the end of the show. But you can stay tuned here to CRY 104 FM for the rest of the evening, in fact, because straight after this show, between 6 and 7, we have Sounds of the Cinema with John O'Regan, and John comes up with some brilliant music. I was talking to John recently about how he decides what to play, but he says, in fact, nearly every song that you know has appeared in a movie at some stage or other, so he says he's not that limited from that point of view. And then at 7 o'clock until 9 o'clock, It's a Wonderful World with Niall Slevin, and then at 9 o'clock until 10:30, It's Only Music with Kieran Curley, and then straight after that at 10:30 we will have Night Moves with Chris Regan. That's your entertainment for the evening. I will be back with you. I'm actually doing Saturday morning, the breakfast show on Saturday morning between 8 and 10, so I will be back with you Saturday morning, and then I will be back on next Monday between 12 and 2 on my usual music show, the lunchtime show on next Monday. So I look forward to seeing you then. Take care in the good weather, and enjoy the good weather while it lasts. If you're going swimming, be careful. And if you're out in the sun, obviously cover up and use your factor 50, etc., etc. And if you have children, just cover them well up. And as I said before, if you're a male and you don't realise you have a ball patch, you probably do. If you're a male of a certain age and you don't realise you have a ball patch, you probably do. So wear a hat or put something on the ball patch. Or when you go to take a shower tomorrow, you'll be reminded about that ball patch that's burnt. So that's everything. Take care for the rest of the evening and have fun.
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Hello and welcome to Sounds at the Cinema. On the show this Wednesday evening, The Cranberries, Billy Joel, Britney Spears and Coraline. From the trailer of the new Spider-Girl film which stars Millie Alcock, Blondie, Call Me. 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
7: The River Blackwater, or to give it its original name, Our Moon in Asia, rises in the mountains of Slieve Lucra on the Cork-Kerry border, and it enters the sea at Yall. Our trip leaves from the pontoon near the Keys Bar and sails past Ryan Crew, where the Knights Templar had their preceptory under Raymond Le Gros in the 12th century. We also see the ruins of Temple Michael and Malana Abbey and the magnificent Ballinatray House, which is Yall's answer to Downton Abbey. To book this trip on May Vogue, please call Tony on 087-988-9076.
8: Hi, Jo Bell here. Episode 27 of The Musician's Hour with me, Jo Bell, goes out here on CLY 104FM this coming Sunday, the 28th of June. Episode 27 of the show features the return of Mary Green and Noel Shine to the show as duo Green and Shine. They will be talking about the exciting release of their latest album and their live performances. They will also be performing some of their music live in the studio. See you there.
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Welcome back to the second part of the show. Featured in the 1998 black comedy Bullsworth, which starred Ron Beatty and Halle Berry, there was Pearl's Ghetto Superstar. From the soundtrack of the 1996 film The Mirror Has Two Faces, Luciano Pavarotti, Nostradamo. Of course, for some people of a certain age, including myself, the song will always be associated with the 1990 World Cup. Happy days they were too.

Well, that's enough of the cold clap, and that was, of course, Luciano Pavarotti. Baby White, You're the First, My Last, My Everything appears in Bridget Jones' The Edge of Reason.

0: Before you go, there's something I want you to have.
1: Oh, it's beautiful. But wait a minute, isn't this...
0: Yeah, yes it is.
1: But I thought the old lady dropped it into the ocean in the air.
0: Well, baby, I went down and got it for you.

Song Song Blue is a 2025 film which stars Hugh Jackman and Kate Hudson as performers in the Neil Diamond tribute band. Here they are with a cover of Forever in Blue Jeans.

Just a name that's just appeared on my list here is Joe Dolan. He actually did, one of his songs did appear in Breakfast on Pluto. I think I mentioned the film last week. It had a great Irish acting cast. Anyway, from Joe Dolan, this is You're Such a Good-Looking Woman.

Well, that's about it for this Wednesday evening. I'm John O'Egan. Thank you for listening. We're going to finish up with a band that performed in Cork for the last time last Friday. From the trailer of Love Rose, Coraline, High Hopes. Till next Wednesday, take care.

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6: Good evening, folks, and you're very welcome along to It's a Wonderful World right here on CORY 104 FM. Niall Slevin here, keeping you company right through until 9 o'clock on this gentle summer's Wednesday evening. And whether you're sitting down having a cup of tea or in the garden pretending to do a bit of weeding or simply watching the last of the daylight disappear over the hills, I'm delighted that you've joined us this evening. And tonight we have a lovely mix ahead. We've got some folk, we've got a little pop, we've got a touch of nostalgia, and some songs that feel just right for a slow summer's evening. And we'll begin with a beautiful classic. This is Eloise, and this is you, dear.

And there's something very timeless about that song, isn't there? And it doesn't shout for attention. It just simply sits beside you like an old friend. Now, next we have Justin Bieber. And without the fear of everyone saying that we've gone a little too modern here on It's a Wonderful World, don't worry, we still know what a proper slow dance is. But our next song was actually co-written by Ed Sheeran and Benny Blanco. And despite Justin Bieber recording it, a lot of people say they can hear Ed Sheeran's songwriting fingerprints all over it. Here's Love.

And following Justin Bieber and Love Yourself, we had Sia and Cheap Thrills. And interestingly enough, Sia originally wrote that song for Rihanna, who turned it down, which just proves one person's no thanks can become another person's worldwide hit. And now we have Bruno Mars. He's out on a worldwide tour at the moment, stadiums all over the place, and it's going to go on for the next year and a half, so hopefully we'll see him in Ireland very soon. And speaking of good moods, Bruno Mars always sounds like he's having a tremendous amount of fun recording music. And this is Marry You.

And that was music from 2010, Bruno Mars and Marry You. 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

And that's a lovely piece of music from Enrique Iglesias. And they say, an apple never falls far from the tree. And it could be true in that case because Enrique's father is Julio Iglesias. Now next we have a guitar legend.

Now, there's some songs that arrive, and then there's some songs that just absolutely take over the world. That was Smooth, and it spent 12 weeks at number one way back in 1999. And Santana's guitar work, mixed with Rob Thomas's unmistakable voice, made it unforgettable. And it's hard to believe, Carlos Santana was already a legend guitarist decades before that song became a hit. Now, when we return from the break, we'll have some Irish music, and we'll give you a little bit of a taste of Scottish-Irish music now. This is the Sky Boat Song.

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0: River Blackwater, or to give it its original name, Our Moon in Asia, rises in the mountains of Slieve Lucre on the Cork-Kerry border, and it enters the sea at Youghal. Our trip leaves from the pontoon near the Keys Bar and sails past Ryan Crew, where the Knights Templar had their preceptory under Raymond Le Gros in the 12th century. We also see the ruins of Temple Michael and Malena Abbey, and the magnificent Ballinatray House, which is Youghal's answer to Downton Abbey. To book this trip on May Vogue, please call Tony on 087-988-9076.
1: Hi, Joe Bell here. Episode 27 of The Musician's Hour with me, Joe Bell, goes out here on CLY 104FM this coming Sunday, the 28th of June. Episode 27 of the show features the return of Mary Green and Noel Shine to the show as duo Green and Shine. They will be talking about the exciting release of their latest album and their live performances. They will also be performing some of their music live in the studio. See you there.
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3: 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And you're very welcome back. Before the break, we had the Sky Boat Song, which dates back to around the time of the Battle of Culloden in 1746, and it tells the story of Bonnie Prince Charlie as he escaped to the Isle of Skye, and that was from the Corries. Now, from Scotland back to Ireland, and we have the Ennis Brothers, and they bring a great spirit to the Dublin favourite, the Spanish Lady.
4: Down to Dublin City at the hour of 12 at night.

And down through the years, many groups have given us versions of that song, but the Ennis Brothers have given us a lively version of The Spanish Lady. Now next, we have Mary Coughlan, and that smoky voice belongs to one of Ireland's finest interpreters of jazz and blues. Mary Coughlan and the song, Just a Friend of Mine.

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Mary Coughlan and Just a Friend of Mine. Now, next we have George Ezra, and he wrote a song called Budapest. And the funny thing is, he wrote the song while he was traveling through Europe, despite never actually visiting Budapest. It could have been all different if he had written a song while he was on the bus to Listowel. Here's Budapest.

And following George Ezra and Budapest, we had the Lumineers with one of those songs that became an instant sing-along, almost by accident. Hey Ho by the Lumineers. Now next we have the piano man himself, Billy Joel, and this is the song Piano Man.

That was Billy Joel, and he wrote The Piano Man from his own experiences playing in bars in Los Angeles during the early 1970s. And the characters in the song are based on real people he met while performing nightly. And somehow, every pub in Ireland still has at least one fella who believes that song was written just about him. And sure enough, isn't it the way it's supposed to be, having a song that has a personal meaning? Now, next we have a song that was originally written by Bob Dylan, but Adele's version brought a whole new tenderness to it. It's a beautiful song for a summer.

A beautiful song right down to the last chord. That was Adele and Make You Feel My Love. 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And that's your local radio station. We've got one more to go before the break, and it's Train with Hey Soul Sister. A song so catchy, it's physically impossible to sit still during the chorus. Scientists haven't proven it officially, but I stand by that. Here's Train.

0: And that was Soul Sister from Train. And when we return from the break, we'll have Jason Mraz, we'll have Meghan Trainor, and we'll have a double play from Van Morrison. It's a Wonderful World, your easy listening music mix on CRY 104 FM.
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And that was Jason Mraz, who wrote that song, I'm Yours, and then performed it for many years live, and then finally recorded it. And it has this relaxed, barefoot, on the beach feeling about it, doesn't it? Perfect for an easy listening music mix. You're listening to It's a Wonderful World, and we've got more music on the way. Because you

And that was Meghan Trainor, who wrote the song all about the bass. It's inspired by the retro sound of the 1950s and 60s, and it's all mixed up in a pop sound. It became a huge hit all around the world and probably caused at least a few awkward dance moves in kitchens everywhere. Now next we have two in a row, and it's from Van de Man, and we'll start off with Days Like This.

And we had the company of Van Morrison for two songs, starting off with Days Like This. And the song we just played there was Get Bright Side of the Road. And we stay in Ireland for a little bit longer as well, but this time it's a little rockier. It's Dear Miss Lonely Hearts, and it's recorded live in Dublin in 1980. And of course, it's from Thin Lizzy.

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That there was nowhere to play in Dublin. 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

And that was recorded live in the ODS in 1980. Thin Lizzy, and of course, Dear Miss Lonely Hearts. Phil Lynott was a poet by nature, but he also had the charisma that simply filled every stage he stood on. And that version of Dear Miss Lonely Hearts captures that energy beautifully. Now next, we'll stay in Ireland as well. This is Derek Ryan, and he's joining the Tumbling Paddies for a song called On the Sea.

And if there's anything country music in Ireland understands, well, it's a song about roads, home and the sea. That was Derek Ryan and the Tumbling Paddies. Now, we have one more song to go before the last break of the show. And this is You Too.

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9: I'm sorry, Charlie Murphy, I was having too much fun.

And with that unmistakable voice, it's Amy Winehouse joining Mark Ronson on Valerie. And that was originally recorded by the Zootons many years ago, but Amy really completely rejuvenated that song with her rich, soulful style. Now next we have more music, but this time it's The Killers and a song called Human.

And with a lyric like, "Are we human or are we dancers?" I'm sure that song has started many a late night debate. And to this day, people are still trying to figure it out. But personally, after watching the Cork and Waterford hurling game, I've seen evidence of both. Now, next we have a show favourite. It's Michael Bublé, and it's the song, "Haven't Met You Yet."

And that's the extraordinary and unique voice of Macy Gray and the song I Try, which earned her a Grammy Award as well, and it became one of the defining soul pop songs of the late 1990s. You're listening to It's a Wonderful World. It's your midweek easy listening music mix, and we've got more music on the way.

And that's music from the New Radicals and the song You Get What You Give. And the New Radicals, well, they actually split up shortly after that became a massive hit, making it their one and only major success. We've only got a few more songs to go before we finish up this evening, and the first of these songs is from Hot House Flowers. It's a song that doesn't get an awful lot of airplay, but it's a lovely song all the same, and it's called This Is It, Your Soul. You've been

And the Hothouse Flowers brings us nicely to the end of tonight's edition of It's a Wonderful World on COY 104 FM, your local radio station. And I want to thank you sincerely for your company this evening, whether you listened for 5 minutes or stayed with me for the full 2 hours. I appreciate every moment of your time. Also, a special thanks to Sean Healy for all his help and support behind the scenes. It's always greatly appreciated. Until next Wednesday evening at 7 o'clock, take care of yourselves, mind one another, and enjoy the rest of your Wednesday evening. And we've got one more song to play, and it's a Shanoz song. So until next Wednesday, good night and God bless.

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7: Yeah, welcome to the show. I'm with you here until 10:30. I'm followed by Chris Regan. You're listening to CRY. My name is Kieran and I'm ably assisted at the moment by Jason. He's given me a bit of help this evening, so we look forward to that. I might get him to throwing his tuppence halfpenny worth there at some stage. But as usual, we're going to raid the vaults for the first half of the show, and for the second half, we're going to have maybe the more recent and newer releases. So, as the man says, we're starting as usual in the 70s. The album was called They Only Come Out At Night. It was released in 1972. The band is the Edgar Winter Group, and this track is called Free Ride.

Yeah, that's the Doobie Brothers there. The song is China Grove. The album was The Captain and Me, and that was released in 1972 or 1973, I beg your pardon. The first track, or the first track we played was 1972. If I could read my notes, to be wonderful. Who's Next is up next. From the album of that name, released in 1971. The band, obviously, is The Who, and this track is Baba O'Reilly. I dedicate this to Paddy. I know he's a big Who fan.

Yeah, this Blue Oyster Cult, the track is called Veteran of the Psychic Wars, and it's from an album they released in 1981. The album was called Fire of Unknown Origin, and a cracking album it is too. If you get a chance to listen to it, the rest of the album, if you like that track, you'll like the rest of the album. Next up, we have a guy called Lonnie Mack. From his album, Strike Like Lightning, released in 1985. And I love the title of the track. It's called Oreo Cookie Blues.

0: Yeah, that's the one and only Stevie Ray Vaughan in Double Trouble. That track is called Tightrope, live from Austin, Texas. And that was from an album he released in 1989. The album was called In Step. We're going to take an ad break now. We'll be back directly after these.
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0: Yeah, welcome back to the show. It's time for our selected artists, and the selected artist for this week is the band The Beatles. They were formed in Liverpool in 1960, and everybody knows it's the members of the band. John Lennon, Paul McCartney, George Harrison and Ringo Starr. They started off kind of as a skiffle beat band and then incorporated into maybe rock and roll. Along the way, folk, dabbled in Indian music and psychedelia, and even, I suppose, hard rock. Well, I don't know how hard the rock got, but I suppose they were basically a very big pop band at the time as well, made popular music popular. And we're going to take two tracks from an album that they released on the 5th of August 1966. It was Revolver. It was the title of the album. It was the seventh studio album. And it was the Beatles' final recording project before their retirement as live performers. The two tracks we're going to take, the first one is Paperback Writer, and I had to look up to see How did they come up with the title of the track? And just Paul McCartney wrote the song, and seemingly an aunt of his questioned him why he was always writing songs about love songs, basically. And so he decided one day, Ringo, I think, was reading a book, and it gave him an idea. So that's supposedly how the concept for the track came along. So, as I said, we're going to start off with Paperback Writer, and I suppose the second one is going to be controversial, the weather we're having at the moment. The second one is called Rain. Hopefully we don't get any, but there you go.

0: Yeah, that's a track called Rain from the Beatles, and we started off with Paperback Writer, if I could read my own writing to be great. And that's our selected artist for this week. And now we're going to move along as we normally do at this time. We're going to go way back, and the first one is going back to 1930. It's a track called Dead Letter Blues. But it's structured upon, it's Son House is the artist, and it's structured upon his recording from 1930. The recording was called My Black Mama, Part 2. But we're going to play, as I say, Dead Letter Blues, and we're going to follow that up with Lightning Hopkins and Bring Me My Shotgun. So as we're kicking off with Son House, and this is Dead Letter Blues.
1: This morning, how do you reckon it read? Say, hurry, hurry.

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0: Listen, you dare to try. I said, honest reading, I don't shoot you, little woman. My double barrel shotgun, it just won't fire.
1: Yeah, that's Lightnin' Hopkins, and the track is called Bring Me My Shotgun, and that's all the way from 1962. Now, for the rest of the show, we're going to come bang up to date with either the more recent releases or probably newer releases. And this track, the first track is falls into probably the newer releases bracket, and it's from a lady called Els Bailey, and this track is called Growing Roots.

0: Yeah, it's a great band there called The Pretty Reckless. Lead singer Taylor Momsen. That track is called Love Me, and that's from an album due for release on Friday, June the 26th. The album is called Dear God. We're going to take an ad break now. We'll be back directly after these.
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0: Yeah, welcome back to the show. We're into the last half hour, time whizzing by as usual. We always give Steve over there in Cardiff a big shout out. I hope you're keeping well, Steve. Play the next track for you. It's from a band that around since 1979. The band are called Europe. They're a Swedish rock band. I didn't realise they were Swedish. Somebody said to me, Europe. Well, I suppose the very name of the band, the title of the band. But I would have thought they were American, but they're not. They're Swedish. And this is the latest. They have a new album due for release on September the 25th. The album is called Come This Madness. And this is the latest release from that album. The track is called One on One.

Yeah, Slash had to get the last little run in. That's Feel Like Making Love. That's Slash. And a track called Feel Like Making Love. It's a cover. It's from an album that they, I think there was a lot of different actors covered Bad Company's songs. And it's the latest release. I know it is an old song. I think Bad Company were around in the 70s, as far as I remember. I'd be corrected for that, I'd say. Could be mid to late 70s. Great band. And as I say, moving along, we're going to the Tedeschi Trucks Band. And one of my favourite bands, to be quite honest about it. And this is one of their latest releases. The track is simply called Hero.

Yeah, there's a band called The Strip. The album was called Life Imitates Art, and that track is called If You Want Me. They're actually from Melbourne in Australia. I didn't realise that until I checked it out, I'd be quite honest. Next up, we have another all-female band. The band is called Thunder Mother, and this track is called It's Just a Tease.

0: Yeah, that's the latest release there from the band Larkin Poe. The track is called The Devil's Boat, and that's from a movie. The movie's called The Grey House, as far as I know. I haven't seen it. But so that's the man. The one and only is after coming in.
1: Hello.
0: I thought he was going to be on the missing list, I'd be quite honest about it.
1: I was watching Canada.
0: they scored anyway, didn't they?
1: They did, yeah. Oh, my God.
0: Right, okay.
1: It's not an advertisement for soccer anyway, I can assure you that.
0: Chris wasn't impressed with Canada?
1: No. And I haven't.
0: Lads, for all the Canadians out there, I must sympathise. Chris isn't sympathising with anybody here.
1: Tuned in tonight. About 60,000 around
0: now. Well, Chris is going getting set up, hopefully. Come on, Chris, back in the truck.
1: I thought you were going to let you off, let you get on with it.
0: No, I'll try on another track before. I wouldn't listen, never stopped you before. Yeah. I'd like to thank Tony for sponsoring the show, Cal Flavins. Thanks, Tony, appreciate it as always. If I don't do it, I'll get a smack across the wrist. Shout out again to Steve. I hope you're still keeping well, Steve, if you're still listening. Your buddy's going to be on next, Chris. Chris is here from 10:30 until 1 o'clock to keep you company. And I'm going to leave you a track from U2. This is one of the latest releases. It was kind of an EP that they released, and this track is called Scares. So until next Wednesday, but hopefully at the same time. Mind yourselves out there. I suppose it'd be handy if we pressed... There you go.

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Yeah, very good evening and welcome to Night Moves. I'm Chris Regan. We're here till 1 o'clock keeping you company. Thanks to Kieran for a great show as usual. The car was bouncing coming all the way over. I just love listening to the stuff he plays and what can I say? It's impeccable. Like, it's just impeccable. I see Steve has been on, so he's going to hit the hay, I think, early tonight. He's a bit tired, and it is hot. It is hot in the UK. That's where he is. He's in Wales, I was running and racing because I was watching a match, and it was mesmerising how badly some people can play football. Unfortunately, right. I'm going to kick off with a bit of Kingfisher look tonight, and we'll take it from there. We'll go from there, as they say. Enjoy this one.

Yeah, that was two from Kingfisher. Yeah, they're flying at the moment. I can't do a thing wrong. So, you know, how bad can it be? Right, I'm going to switch it over and we're going to go for a bit of Fleetwood Mac. Especially for Steve, who's tuned in. Hope you enjoy this one, Steve. Be seeing you soon, I hope.

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11: Yeah, welcome back after the break. Yeah, we had a bit of Rolling Stones just before the break, and I'm going to keep it rocking, and I'm going to give a few from Rory Gallagher, and going to kick off with which one is it? Oh, yeah, Daughter of the Everglades.

mistake, I moved much too far. And now I know what the lonesome blues are. I'm getting lonesome, I'm getting blue. I need someone to talk to. I'm getting lonesome, I'm getting blue. Let me tell you where I'm going.

Yeah, Mr. Rory Gallagher from his Live in Europe album there, going through my hometown. Still sounds as good as ever. It's coming up 22 minutes past 11. Tune in to CRY on 104 FM, Night Moves, Chris Regan, and I'm going to keep going with a bit of music from John Prime. We'll take a few from him.

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Then I'm going to get a guitar and start a rock and roll band. 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And then I'm going to get a car.

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'Cause I'm going to have a

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8: Yeah, welcome back after the break. doing everything with the music tonight, changing it and chopping it. And I got a request to play the next song, especially for Mary from Chris. And got to play this one because I think I'd get murdered if I didn't. We're going back a long way here.

Yeah, that's a bit of a rule, just in case anyone's wondering. Chris has got his tartan oats. He's, oh, Scotland were playing tonight. No wonder he got the tartan over here. And that was especially for Mary, of course. Up there in Fowander, up in Fines, yeah. I hope you're enjoying yourself. I hope you're enjoying the sunshine because, yeah, it's really nice. A lot of people wouldn't agree with me. We're going to play a bit of the Animals. Dancer. What? Oh, I was wondering where that came from.

Yeah, the other ones was we, and this one is as well. It's we've got to get out of this place. When the sun refused to shine.

Yeah, that was Scott McKenzie going to San Francisco. This is Leonard Skinner with a Sweet Home Alabama. Hope you enjoy this one, Chris.

Yeah, I'm just going to deal with Speed All Alabama, and I'm going to get one more in before a break, a bit of Hank Whittell and Speak to Me. Speak to Me, Hank, speak to me.

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9: Yeah, welcome back. Before the break with Hank Waddell, and I love that track, and he's re-released a few tracks in the last few months, and it's nice that he's putting it back out there because they're great tracks. I've got a he's sent me now 2 albums and gone to see him once or twice, and I just find him very entertaining and very relaxing to listen to. So if you get a chance, get down to this is where I get caught out, you see. Go down to Charlie's on a Monday night, he plays there. My God, my memory must be working very well. I remember this. Yeah, got a bad memory lately, I don't know what it is. A touch of Al, I think, yeah. Right, I'm going to keep going with a bit of this. Fleetwood Mac.

Yeah, that was a this flute on that was a that disappeared very quick. Oh, we've gone on to Indiana Jonathan's Knocking on Heaven's Door. Yeah, the last two were from Fleetwood Mac. Enjoy this one.

0: Silent Hill, Indiana Jones, as there was Crazy in Love. Right, I'm going to take a break and I'll be right back after, so stay tuned.
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Yeah, that was two from Metallica, Nothing Else Matters. Got to see him last weekend in Aviva. And I must say, definitely go if you ever get a chance. It's worth it. Bit of Benny King, eh? Slow things down.

Yeah, we come to the end of the show tonight. So, for myself, Chris Regan, and everyone here on CRY104FM, I'm going to wish you good night. Hope you enjoyed the music. I did. Some of us. very good night to everyone that was tuned in, and I'm going to leave you with this one, and this will see you out.

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7: 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They will also be performing some of their music live in the studio. 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